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4: Andy Burnham has used a meeting with Irish counterpart Micheál Martin to push for deeper ties between the UK and the European Union.
5: Micheál, if I could say to you, on behalf of everybody in the Coalition of the Willing, the role that you have played working with us to support Ukraine through this difficult time, we appreciate.
4: More than £80,000 has been donated to a fundraising page set up to support the family of three-year-old Noah Woods. The toddler became separated from a relative after visiting a playground in Brantham on Tuesday afternoon. Victims of abuse from billionaire Harrods owner Mohammed Al-Fayed have been protesting outside the department store in London. More than 400 allegations of sexual misconduct have now been made. The company have released a redress compensation scheme, which was open for 1 year. And actress and Coronation Street star Stephanie Cole has died, aged 87. That's the latest from Radio News Hub. I'm Georgia Lee.
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4: Cloud and patchy rain across southern areas on Saturday. Elsewhere, sunny spells and blustery showers. Highs of 21 degrees Celsius.

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5: Andy Burnham has used a meeting with Irish counterpart Micheál Martin to push for deeper ties between the UK and the European Union.
6: We are looking forward to a UK-EU summit later this year, and with Ireland in the presidency wanting to take further steps to deepen the relationship.
5: More than £80,000 has been donated to a fundraising page set up to support the family of 3-year-old Noah Woods. The toddler became separated from a relative after visiting a playground in Brantham on Tuesday afternoon. On the second anniversary of a documentary highlighting the abuse by former Harrods owner Mohammed Al-Fayed, victims have been protesting outside of the London store. One victim, Cheska Hill Wood, has said the compensation scheme offered by the department store is an insult. And actress and Coronation Street star Stephanie Cole has died, aged 87. That's the latest from Radio News Hub. I'm Georgia Lee.
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5: Cloud and patchy rain across southern areas on Saturday. Elsewhere, sunny spells and blustery showers. Highs of 21 degrees Celsius.

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4: Andy Burnham has used a meeting with Irish counterpart Micheál Martin to push for deeper ties between the UK and the European Union.
5: Micheál, if I could say to you, on behalf of everybody in the Coalition of the Willing, the role that you have played working with us to support Ukraine through this difficult time, we appreciate.
4: More than £80,000 has been donated to a fundraising page set up to support the family of 3-year-old Noah Woods. The toddler became separated from a relative after visiting a playground in Brantham on Tuesday afternoon. Victims of abuse from billionaire Harrods owner Mohammed Al-Fayed have been protesting outside the department store in London. More than 400 allegations of sexual misconduct have now been made. The company have released a redress compensation scheme, which was open for 1 year. And actress and Coronation Street star Stephanie Cole has died aged 87. That's the latest from Radio News Hub. I'm Georgia Lee.
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4: Cloud and patchy rain across southern areas on Saturday. Elsewhere, sunny spells and blustery showers. Highs of 21 degrees Celsius.

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3: Andy Burnham has used a meeting with Irish counterpart Micheál Martin to push for deeper ties between the UK and the European Union.
4: We are looking forward to a UK-EU summit later this year, and with Ireland in the presidency wanting to take further steps to deepen the relationship.
3: More than £80,000 has been donated to a fundraising page set up to support the family of three-year-old Noah Woods. The toddler became separated from a relative after visiting a playground in Brantham on Tuesday afternoon. On the second anniversary of a documentary highlighting the abuse by former Harrods owner Mohammed Al-Fayed, victims have been protesting outside of the London store. One victim, Cheska Hill Wood, has said the compensation scheme offered by the department store is an insult. And actress and Coronation Street star Stephanie Cole has died, aged 87. That's the latest from Radio News Hub. I'm Georgia Lee.
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3: Cloud and patchy rain across southern areas on Saturday. Elsewhere, sunny spells and blustery showers. Highs of 21 degrees Celsius.

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1: Sundays are made for taking your time. 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

his hunger burns. So he starts to roam the streets at night, and he learns how to steal, and he learns how to fight in the ghetto. 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
5: Andy Burnham has used a meeting with Irish counterpart Micheál Martin to push for deeper ties between the UK and the European Union.
6: Micheál, if I could say to you, on behalf of everybody in the coalition of the willing, the role that you have played working with us to support Ukraine through this difficult time, we appreciate.
5: More than £80,000 has been donated to a fundraising page set up to support the family of three-year-old Noah Woods. The toddler became separated from a relative after visiting a playground in Brantham on Tuesday afternoon. Victims of abuse from billionaire Harrods owner Mohammed Al-Fayed have been protesting outside the department store in London. More than 400 allegations of sexual misconduct have now been made. The company have released a redress compensation scheme, which was open for 1 year. And actress and Coronation Street star Stephanie Cole has died aged 87. That's the latest from Radio News Hub. I'm Georgia Lee.
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5: Cloud and patchy rain across southern areas on Saturday. Elsewhere, sunny spells and blustery showers. Highs of 21 degrees Celsius.

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2: Well, a very good morning to you and welcome to Breakfast. Yeah, we're here for 3 hours, so we better think of some things to do. Oh, hang on a minute, let me think. Let's play you a load of decent music over the next 3 hours and let's squeeze in some competitions and entertain you. That'll do.

That's Gonzalez. And I haven't stopped dancing yet. Now Silverstone has announced the artist to do the Thursday of the British Grand Prix, July the 1st. And I think they have got the very best artist they could have done. This bloke.

0: Oh my goodness me. Ticket sales for that Thursday of the British Grand Prix. It is July the 1st. I think you can start buying tickets next week. Robbie Williams will be there. That man knows how to do a show. He really does know how to entertain you.
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0: Ah, oh, Dusty Springfield, son of a preacher man. Now, AI is very clever, but wait for this. A university in Tel Aviv has invented, in 10 minutes, an entirely new language in a single session, complete with sounds, grammar and vocabulary. That's scary.
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Lenny Kravitz. Lovely. Like the bang at the end, to be honest. Right, one more song. We'll do Stevie Wonder's My Chérie Amour. And then we'll do our breakfast cereal this morning. So we've got three songs. There is something that links them together. What is the cereal

Stevie Wonder and My Cherie Amour. So a little bit early, I know, on this Saturday morning, but I think it's fair enough to try and get your brain awake and try and get the old grey matter stirred and stirring this morning. So we play our breakfast cereal. So three songs, and there is something that links them together. There is, in other words, a series or a cereal. So I'll play you the three songs. You try and work out what links them all together. We'll start with, I love this song from Alicia Bridges, and I love the nightlife.

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And will your potential customers be listening? Well, you are.

Not heard that song for a very long time. Lulu, The Boat That I Row. That was one of the songs of our breakfast cereal this morning. We had Ferry Cross the Mersey from Jerry and the Pacemakers. And we started with Alicia Bridges. But what is the link? What brings them together as a cereal, as a breakfast cereal here on Boomerang's Breakfast with me, Gary Champion, on this Saturday morning? Not a bad weekend for our area either, weather-wise. These are the Waterboys.

0: That's the Water Boys and the Whole of the Moon. So what links our three songs this morning? Well, we had Alicia Bridges, we had The Boat That I Row, we also had Ferry Cross the Mersey. So you've got a bridge, you've got a ferry, and you've got a boat. Yeah, three ways to get across a river. That was the link today. That was the breakfast cereal.
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That's the Elgins, and Put Yourself in My Place. Now, the Elgins, not the Elgins. Actually, it was named, do you know the band? Here's weird. They got their name from a high-end luxury, I don't know why I know this, a high-end luxury watch, which was called an Elgin, or an Elgin, rather, at the time that they were popular. And that song came out in, what, 1966, but then came in the UK 5 years later as a Northern Soul revival. A long

certainly seem in this hour to have played, if you don't mind me saying, some great songs, including some great stuff from the 60s. We'll play this from the 70s. That will take us rather nicely to the news. I'll see you the other side of that. We've still got 2 hours of breakfast, so don't go away.

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4: Donald Trump says the US has reached a deal with Denmark to strengthen its military presence in Greenland after months of threats to take control of the island. Ben Munsey has more.
5: Denmark's government says the agreement recognises Greenland and Denmark's sovereignty and right to self-determination. The deal is due to be signed next week, but still needs approval from the Danish and Greenlandic parliaments before it can take effect. Trump has previously refused to rule out using military force to take Greenland, despite Denmark being a NATO ally.
4: Earl Spencer's defended claims about what was said following the death of his sister Princess Diana. It follows his new book claiming the King, then Prince Charles, was giddily elated after the fatal car crash in Paris, which claimed her life in 1997. And Ed Sheeran's due on stage in Philadelphia tonight with pro-Palestinian groups planning protests outside the venue. The concert comes amid disruption to his Loop tour after Macklemore was dropped following comments about Gaza. With the latest from Radio News Hub, I'm Trevor Thomas.
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4: It's going to be rainy at times during Saturday with sunny spells as well, especially further north. It'll be windy and mild with highs of 18 Celsius.
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That's Wilson Phillips and Hold On, playing on Boomerang Radio this weekend on this Saturday morning with me, Gary Champion. Now, look, I don't know if you are a bit of a Chinese eater, but if you love a Chinese takeaway, can I just tell you that the number one place for the cheapest Chinese takeaway is Peterborough. Yeah, it is. Apparently, the average price for chicken chow mein, £7.88. It beats Coventry in second place, Milton Keynes in third, Stoke-on-Trent in

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sure what it is with that song, but it always takes me back to actually one of their albums. Do you remember the Blue Album and the Red Album from the Beatles? It always takes me back to that for some unknown reason. Now, one of the things I spoke to you about last week was talking about The Gentleman that is on Netflix, and Lauren Warren has been in touch with us, and she says, Gary, I've heard your comments last week about The Gentleman. What a great series. I absolutely love anything that Guy Ritchie touches, and it is so good. However, why is it that they're now saying that the next series will not come out and be seen on our screens until September 2028? Well, Lauren, I think it's all down to production. It's in pre-production at the moment. They don't actually go in to start filming until the new year. It takes quite a while, and then obviously there's all the editing process as well that goes through it. And I think as well that probably Netflix trying to hold it back until we get into, you know, kind of the autumn, and then we sit down and watch more TV, because in the summer we're all a bit kind of away on our holidays, and, you know, not that bothered about sitting down and watching telly. So that's why a lot of big series tend to appear in the autumn or in the winter. It's why Strictly Come Dancing, for example, starts tonight as opposed to weeks ago, because in the summer we just wouldn't watch it.

Vince Edwards here. I just wanted to remind you that I'll be back on Boomerang Radio this Saturday afternoon. I'll have all the usual stuff, including Saturday's live bands, a brand new backtrack for you to identify, a trip down into my vinyl vault, and of course some really great songs. So I do hope you can join me Saturday at 3 p.m. and we can have some...

a pop music, and M, and of course that Josh Widdicombe is one of the new presenters of Strictly Come Dancing alongside Emma Willis. Now, a very good friend of mine, I'm not named dropping, but a very good friend of mine is Alan Dedicote. He, of course, is the voice behind the balls. He's also the voice behind Strictly. So he's the guy that does the Craig Revel Horwood, all of that kind of thing. And he said that in rehearsals, Emma and Josh have gelled together beautifully and they're becoming a really good little team. So we'll find out, of course, tonight, because the very first episode of Strictly is tonight. And I think the last one is something like December the 19th. So it really does pretty much go all the way up to Christmas. Right, said Fred, playing on Boomerangs.

0: Right, so Fred from Deeply Dippy. Although I do, I think, prefer I'm Too Sexy. I think I prefer that. Right, let's do this. So time to get your brain into gear then, the old grey matter. Three questions or facts about a pop song. Let's do it. Pop the question now. Well, the singer of our song was born in Whitby in Yorkshire. He was famous for performing the song in an elaborate flaming helmet, and the song was produced by The Who's manager, Kit Lambert. But what is the song that we're talking about this morning? So I'll give you a chance to just kind of stroke your chin and go, I wonder what that could be.
1: Boomerang.
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0: Abba Nolans and Billy J. Kramer and the Dakotas, of course. And do you want to know a secret? Right, well, would you like to know the answer to the question on Pop the Question?
1: Pop the Question now!
0: Well, today's song was a number one record. It was produced by The Who's manager, Kit Lambert. And the singer who came from Whitby was famous for singing the song with an elaborate flaming helmet. The singer was Arthur Brown. Got the song? Well, I guess if you are going to sing this song, you might as well sing it in a flaming helmet. It works. And apparently, when he went for the audition to basically sell the song to the record company, he actually had a glass of, wait for this, petrol on his head. True story, petrol on his head, which he set fire to, and then sang this.
2: I am the god of hellfire, and I bring you...

0: I mean, the crazy world of Arthur Brown. I think the slightly sort of bonkers world of Arthur Brown performing it with a flaming helmet. What a nutter.
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0: The Kinks and David Gray takes us rather nicely to the news. And I've got 60 minutes of great music and another competition to come. Please don't go away.
1: Boomerang.
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5: The US says it's agreed a deal with Denmark to expand its military presence in Greenland. Ben Munsey has the details.
6: President Donald Trump says the agreement gives Washington permanent control over security needs on the strategically important island. Denmark's Prime Minister, Mette Frederiksen, says the deal respects Greenland's sovereignty and right to self-determination. It's expected to be signed next week, subject to parliamentary approval. Trump has repeatedly described Greenland as vital to US security and previously called for Denmark to sell the territory to America.
5: Protesters in central London are to call for an end to reckless development of artificial intelligence. Organisers want greater transparency around the technology. And Ed Sheeran is due on stage in Philadelphia tonight with pro-Palestinian groups planning protests outside the venue. The concert comes amid disruption to his Loop tour after Macklemore was dropped following comments about Gaza, prompting several support acts to pull out. From Radio News Hub, I'm Trevor Thomas.
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5: It's going to be rainy at times during Saturday with sunny spells as well, especially further north. It'll be windy and mild with highs of 18 Celsius.
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0: Right, last hour of breakfast then, and of course we will be playing our morning horn. Yes, yes, see if you can get the morning horn this morning. A car horn. Oh, stop it.

That's Amy Stewart and Knock on Wood. So I see a bride, okay, this girl, Andrea, no, I won't say her name, but basically she decided at her wedding that neither her or any of her guests were allowed to have any sort of perfume at all. Apparently it's gone viral, and now women are saying, actually, yeah, maybe I shouldn't do perfume. Maybe I should just be au naturel. I mean, what's that all about? There's nothing wrong with perfume. It's nice. I mean, I don't mean to be rude, but it's surely better than a bit of BO, isn't it? Get some of that Valentino on your way.

0: Are the Archies. And they were a totally made-up band as well, weren't they? The Archies and Sugar Sugar. Right, we'll do the Morning Horn in just a moment.
1: Boomerang.
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0: Paul McCartney and Wings and a little luck. Right, with a little luck, you might get the morning horn. We've got a car horn. All you've got to do is to guess which car it is from, and a voucher to go to Halfords could be yours. Here is the horn. We've had a lot of entries
1: this
0: last week.
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0: How are we supposed to get that, for goodness sake? I mean, it's not that hard. Right, let me give you a clue. Okay, the car that we're talking about, I'm going to give you a clue. The car is an SUV.

No Doubts and Don't Speak. We're playing our morning horn then here on Boomerang Radio this Saturday morning with me, Gary Champion. And let me give you another clue. Okay, so it's not a British car. I can tell you it's got four doors, so it's quite a big. I can tell you it's an SUV, and I can tell you as well, it is not a Chinese car. What do you reckon it is? Get in touch with us and you could be walking away with a voucher to Halfords.

Hi, Neil Clark here, barging in with the green and a mug I definitely found. I'm here Monday to Thursday from 7pm, warming things up by pressing buttons I hope are the right ones. At 7pm, five big ones from the 70s. At 8pm, five from the 80s. Plus all the other songs that make you go, oh blimey, that haircut was criminal. And a quick look at what's going on in Cambridgeshire. Right, I'll see you at 7. Boomerang Radio.

0: Sarah Bareilles and the Love Song. So if you go onto our website, boomerangradio.co.uk, you can see all about the programmes, etc. And you can also find out about the presenters. You can find local news. You can find the schedule. You find all kinds of things on there. But you can also enter our competition that could see you win at Halfords voucher. So you can go to Halfords, spend the voucher on whatever you like. If you can get the car home, what car is this? Simple.
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It's Derek and the Dominoes and Layla. We're in for quite a decent day, you know, across Peterborough and Cambridgeshire today. Not too bad at all weather-wise. Once I finish here, I'm going to be taking the dog for a walk.

0: The Failing and Fill My Little World. Well, I can tell you that Matt and Pete will be filling your little world for the next 3 hours, and Laura, of course, will be here at midday for a kick up the 80s. That's just about it from me, Gary Champion. I'll see you tomorrow morning, bright and breezy, and we'll do breakfast all over again if you'd love to join me. Ta-da.
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6: Donald Trump says the US has reached a deal with Denmark to strengthen its military presence in Greenland after months of threats to take control of the island. Ben Monse has more.
7: Denmark's government says the agreement recognises Greenland and Denmark's sovereignty and right to self-determination. The deal is due to be signed next week, but still needs approval from the Danish and Greenlandic parliaments before it can take effect. Trump has previously refused to rule out using military force to take Greenland, despite Denmark being a NATO ally.
6: Fresh claims from Earl Spencer have been published. As he's doubled down on allegations, the king said we'll forget her soon enough when speaking about Princess Diana. The Earl said the then heir to the throne went ballistic and recounts concern for lack of care for Prince Harry at the time of her death in 1997. And pro-Palestinian protests are planned outside Philadelphia's Lincoln Financial Field, where Ed Sheeran's due to perform. The demonstrations follow the removal of rapper Macklemore from Sheeran's tour over comments on Gaza. From Radio News Hub, I'm Trevor Thomas.
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6: It's going to be rainy at times during Saturday with sunny spells as well, especially further north. It'll be windy and mild with highs of 18 Celsius.
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14: Well, we intend to give you a very fine program, so just settle back, relax, and enjoy
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15: Well, hello, good morning and welcome. It is just gone 9 a.m. on Saturday the 19th of September 2026. And from now all the way through till midday, you're in the company of the boys from House of Fun, medically proven ointment for your ears on a Saturday morning. And the man sitting opposite me, ready and raring for another full throttle Saturday morning. It's my good friend, my co-host, he's Matt Rowbottom.
1: And the man sat opposite me, who's gone all medical this morning for some reason, it's Mr. Peter Hawkins.
15: I've got no experience. I can't claim any, you know, qualifications.
1: Oh, is that right?
15: No.
1: Yeah, okay, fair enough then. I'll let you off, shall
15: but
1: I?
15: But I'll have a look.
1: Okay, you have a look then. Yeah. Where are you looking?
15: What's coming up on the show this morning is probably the best way to look. We have got 3 hours of packed entertainment for you with our bespoke mix of awesome music, half-baked features and appalling presentation. 3 weeks in, you're warming to us, I'm sure.
1: Oh, they're definitely warming to us.
15: Yeah.
1: Shall I tell them what's actually happening?
15: Let's do that.
1: Okay, well, let's have a quick recap of what you and I have been up to so we can, you know, just, you know, fill them in on what we've been doing in the last 7 days.
15: Fair enough.
1: We'll do that. We'll bring a... we're going to bring an impossible question, I think, this week.
15: Yes.
1: Yeah, so it might not be impossible. It might be. You have to help us out, listeners.
15: But given our brains, we may not work it out. So it might be impossible for us.
1: Well, that's very true.
15: Yeah.
1: Most questions are impossible for us.
15: True.
1: Yeah. We're going to do a This Day in History with our House of Fun twist.
15: Mm-hmm.
1: Oh, we love that. Loads of great music as well, of course. All handpicked by Im and me. Not only that, we'll be chatting about stuff, you know.
15: It's always good.
1: Putting things in between the songs.
15: Chewing the cud.
1: That's always nice, isn't it?
15: Yeah.
1: Yeah. I don't like cud. Can I have chips instead?
15: All right, chew the chips.
1: Yeah, thank you. That's hour one. Hour two, we're going to do a quick recap, just a little quickie one at the beginning for those that missed hour one.
15: Okay.
1: Or missed parts of hour one. So, you know, there you go. If you're listening now, you ain't got to worry. But if you've got someone in your house that missed it, then that's for them, okay?
15: I really want some chips now.
1: Yeah, sorry about that. For breakfast, that's weird, isn't it?
15: Dirty boy.
1: I don't know why I suggested that. Anyway, we'll do some Saturday morning Victoids as well, because we love those. We absolutely love them. Another great track that is too good to be forgotten.
15: Yes, it's one of... I tell you the title, you'll go, I don't think I know it. As soon as it starts, you go, oh, that one.
1: Yeah, that one. And then looking through to our final hour of the show, taking it up to midday, we'll kick it off with a cover track. We're going to bring you another of the greatest hits of the Chuckle Brothers.
15: So talented.
1: Oh, it's so good. Oh, my word.
15: So talented.
1: Classic this time.
15: Yes.
1: Absolutely classic. Truth or Tosh as well, where you can play at home, and I have no prior warning either. So, hey, let's play together, listeners.
15: Yes.
1: You and me will play together, see if we can beat Mr. Hawkins here.
15: Yes, yeah. You do it.
1: Yeah, I'm
15: bring
1: sure
15: it
1: we
15: on.
1: Will. And we have to talk to the automated player system here at Boomerang.
15: Yeah.
1: Robojock.
15: Yeah.
1: Because it's in the contract. Why did we sign that?
15: I don't know.
1: I mean, I know why we signed the contract, but why did we allow the Robojock bit in?
15: I think it was written in invisible ink.
1: Is that what happened?
15: Yeah, I didn't notice it.
1: Yeah, well, it's our fault for giving him invisible ink in his printer, isn't it?
15: Oh, I know.
1: Anyway, that's the show.
15: And we better get things moving, because if you're looking for the perfect way to start a radio show, well, my friends, you really can't do much better than this.

0: Hit me with your rhythm stick. 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
1: You might be thinking, you cannot do any better than that. But we're going to spend the next 3 hours trying.
0: I don't want them to hit me with anything, Pete. Please, okay. Don't let them hit me with a rhythm stick. Well, it's been 7 days since we've been on this here radio station called Boomerang.
1: It has indeed, my friend.
0: It has. It's been a good week for you.
1: I've been judging.
0: Judging? You know what? I've been doing a bit of judging as well.
1: Yeah. I reckon we were doing the same judging.
0: Well, yeah, sort of.
1: Yeah, sort of. Community Radio Awards, which is a thing that we entered last year and won an award, you're not allowed to enter the following year. So we're barred, as the landlord
0: might
1: say.
0: We're barred from entering, but we're allowed
1: to judge
0: other people's stuff.
1: We're sitting in judgment on other people's pride and joy, which is quite a responsibility.
0: Yeah,
1: really.
0: I've genuinely been quite enjoying it, listening to what other people are doing, you know, hearing stuff from literally all around the world, you know.
1: Yeah.
0: I mean, I've had two that I did in a different language.
1: Yes.
0: So I've had a translation sent through as well, so I can read what they've been saying, because I obviously don't know the language.
1: Right? Yeah.
0: One of them was like in Urdu and one of them was in Welsh.
1: I had one in Welsh and I think it was one of the most entertaining ones I had. Even though I couldn't understand the words being said,
0: yeah,
1: the vibe and the feel and the sound of the presenters and what they were doing was just really warm and inviting. And I'm like, I don't understand what you're saying, but I'm enjoying it.
0: Yeah, it's what you want, isn't it?
1: Yeah.
0: It's just you don't understand what they're doing. And you can hear the enjoyment and the excitement and kind of the energy, regardless of what language they're speaking. So
1: exactly.
0: You know, just knowing what they're saying is kind of nice, but you kind of do get a proper feel for it anyway, I think.
1: Well, that's what radio can be. It's warm, it's inviting, it's immersive. You get joined in. It's theatre of the mind. It's just the most beautiful format available.
0: I mean, it has been a joy to do it. The Community Radio Awards are coming up relatively shortly. It's not long away. It's sort of end of October time,
1: it's
0: isn't
1: it? October time, yeah.
0: Yeah, so not long to go. We haven't even decided if we're going to go this year or not, because we're not up for an award. But hey, maybe we'll go anyway and just see if any of the ones that we thought were really good win. That'd be nice.
1: I would go, but Miss Mark Trousers are still in the wash.
0: Oh, are they?
1: Yeah.
0: Oh, what, from last year?
1: Yeah, couldn't get that stains out.
0: Oh, well, you know, that's your fault, really, isn't it? Can't say more about that.
1: I told you to be careful with that fajita.
0: Anyway, it's Matt and Pete here. It's Boomerang Radio, House of Fun. And here's a little bit of Blue Monday.
1: On a Saturday.
0: Yeah, I know.
1: Sort it out.
0: We would like to mix things up a little bit.
1: It's
0: Enjoy.
1: New order.

0: New Order, of course. The fantastic and ever fresh Blue Monday. That's a song where you're never quite sure how long it's going to be.
1: Yeah.
0: Because there are so many different extended versions of it. I mean, that one's about 3.5 minutes, which is, I think, is classic single territory.
1: I think they'd probably call that like the radio edit.
0: Yeah,
1: because it's, you know, radio friendly.
0: 3 minutes 42 with a 43-second intro.
1: Yeah.
0: We've got all the numbers here, you see. But I'm sure I've heard like 7-minute versions of it.
1: Yeah, oh, I'm sure. The thing is, it's definitively 80s, and I can't help but just imagine myself in like a really big nightclub, like with, you know, multiple layers, and back in the day when it, you know, wasn't all these flashy LED lights, but like proper like moving lights with, you know, all sorts of coloured filters on and all that kind of stuff, you know, where discos used to be, you know, discos from the 70s, but sort of slightly more modernised because they'd reached the 80s by this point. And you just that kind of pumping out on the sound system.
0: Yeah.
1: And I can just imagine myself there.
0: But it's one of those types of songs where certain bits of it are loopable and repeatable, just instrumental.
1: Yeah.
0: Because you get some songs that are so heavy on lyrics, you'd have to be adding additional verses and chorus repeats to make any decent amount of extension. But a song like that, you could almost do an instrumental version of it and just listen to it for 5-6 minutes and it would sound fine.
1: Yeah, you could. I think it was the era of like the 12-inch.
0: Yes.
1: You know, because it was that time where, you know, they kind of started the disco in like the 70s. That kind of became a thing, and discotheques became incredibly popular at that point. Songs, you know, you go back in sort of the 60s and even back to the 50s, they're like, you know, 2.5-3 minutes long max, you know, and it reached a point where like DJs wanted to be able to mix songs together. So having a little bit more of the drum beat at the beginning and maybe a bit more at the end allowed them to kind of mix them together a little bit better, but you still then have the entire bulk of the song in the middle.
0: I did have a problem with 12-inch singles, though, because I would, if I'm spending my money, I want the original song I've heard on the radio. I'm quite happy to get an extended remix, but I would have preferred it if the 12-inch also had the 7-inch version as another track on it.
1: I see what you mean, yeah.
0: Otherwise, I've got to go and spend my money to buy the 12-inch and the 7-inch that I'm hearing everywhere so I can enjoy the extended remixed version that's been available and is only exclusively on the 12-inch. But it means I've also still got to go and spend my $1.99 or whatever it was back in the day to buy the 7-inch as well.
1: Well, as if you had the 12-inch version remix on one side, then the 7-inch on the other, there was enough room to maybe have like
0: a couple of B-sides.
1: Was originally the B-side. So you could maybe have the A-side and B-side of the 7-inch plus the 12-inch on the other side and just maybe pay a bit more for it.
0: And often there was like an unreleased track as well thrown on there as a bonus to encourage people to buy it.
1: Yeah, yeah.
0: So and multiple formats.
1: And they wouldn't necessarily end up on, you know, on an album that extra track. So the only way of getting it would be to buy the single. And of course, then you still wanted the album when it came out because there were songs on there that hadn't been released as singles.
0: That was often the cheeky way that the record companies did to sell these different versions. They exactly would, as you say, they would put a song or a version of a song on there. That's the only place you could get it. So you'd have to buy the 7-inch, the 12-inch, the cassette single, the CD single, the Japanese import, and all the different versions of it. So I did get very much into starting to collect lots of different formats of Madness singles when I was younger. I've stopped now, but I've got so many multiple versions of different covers and ones in limited edition vinyl and things like that at home.
1: Wow.
0: But it catches you and you end up going down this rabbit hole of going, I need to have every version that ever existed. No,
1: you don't have to.
0: Stop. It's fine.
1: But if it is getting you songs that you can't get elsewhere, now that's kind of worthwhile.
0: Yeah.
1: I mean, I remember like when CD singles came out, I thought this was going to be brilliant.
0: Mm.
1: And I remember getting one. I can't even remember what it was. I think it might have been the Hot Stepper.
0: Ini Kamosi.
1: Yeah, Ini Kamosi. And I think it had like 7 tracks on it.
0: Wow.
1: That's like nearly an album.
0: Yeah.
1: But it was just different. Like, yeah, the main like radio edit single version. But then it had like 6 different remixes of varying different lengths. You know, one was probably like a 12-inch, like 7 minutes long. There'd be another one that was like 4 minutes long. Another one was like 2 minutes long. And it was just redid it, you know, just loads on there. It's crazy.
0: The joy of music. This is Boomerang. This is Reef.
2: Oh, bless your

0: That's Reef and Place Your Hands.
1: He doesn't say where, though, and there is the possibility of a lot of misunderstanding and possible trouble.
0: We won't go into that.
1: Okay.
0: Yeah, yeah. He just placed it on your shoulder and said, well done, mate.
1: Now, what he meant was, where are you going to place your hands? It's like a wet paint. He didn't put the sign up. He spent ages cleaning that up.
0: Oh, my word. It's those jeans again, aren't they? Just covered in mess.
1: Sorry.
2: Boomerang.
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0: Oh, morning all, it's House of Fun, this is Boomerang. That's Madonna with a very medieval-sounding song. Who are you? I am Robin of Loxley. And who are you? I'm Ray of Light. Just sounds like an Essex bloke from the medieval times. I'm Ray like of Light.
1: What, did he design? Did he design the light bulb? I mean, were that far back?
0: Greetings, Raymond.
1: That's quite impressive.
0: Yes. Right, well, there are some questions that get asked, and you just go, where do you even start answering that? We're not afraid to try and puzzle them out.

0: Yes, this is Questions Impossible. We put forward a question that is going to be tough, if not impossible to answer, but we'll give it our best shot. Matt, what you got?
1: So I was in the shower the other day.
0: Okay.
1: You know, doing my morning ablutions, as they say.
0: Yes, yes.
1: And I got a question. How can my shower gel fit in 40 real limes in a bottle that's only 240 millilitres?
0: Right.
1: 40 that, limes, it claims
0: that,
1: to be.
0: That, is it bigger on the inside? Is it a TARDIS?
1: I don't know.
0: No?
1: Well, I doubt it. I mean, it does run out. Eventually, I mean, it's not run out yet. I'll have to buy some more when it does. But
0: okay,
1: but you see, there's more to it than that. It is £1.50. Okay, that's how much it cost me to buy it. £1.50 for 240 millilitres of this lime shower gel that apparently has got 40 real limes in it.
0: That's not a bad ratio of pence per lime.
1: Well, see, this is it,
0: that's about,
1: right?
0: What, 3.75 pence per lime?
1: Well, that's quick maths.
0: To wash your hair.
1: That's quick maths, that
0: hey,
1: is.
0: I do numbers, mate.
1: But I did a little bit of research, okay?
0: Go on.
1: And you can buy four limes.
0: Yep.
1: Right, four limes, right? And it's £1.19.
0: What?
1: And yet it's £1.50 and you get 40 limes in it.
0: It's buying in bulk.
1: But then you can buy lime juice,
0: yep,
1: that's 250 millilitres, which is only a fraction more than obviously the shower gel itself. And that's £1.19.
0: So often, like, if you buy a cheap variant of something, you can pay more, you get better quality.
1: Yeah.
0: Now, if you're paying about three and three quarter pence per lime to wash your hair,
1: yeah,
0: think how much better it would be if you bought a bag of limes where the cost per lime is higher and just rub that on your head. What a better result you'd get cleaning your hair.
1: How much more
0: by
1: expensive?
0: By the logic.
1: If it's £1.50, okay.
0: Right.
1: So no, £1.19 for four limes, okay. Are we thinking chop the lime in half, half a lime per hair wash?
0: Right.
1: That lasts me just over a week.
0: Right.
1: Right, whereas the 240ml bottle of shower gel, that's going to last me like a month.
0: It is a weird one. How

0: had to keep my body clean, to keep my hair clean, make it shine, you know.
1: Well, whoever it is at the shampoo company that's on the lime buying contract, I mean, they're a heck of a negotiator.
0: They must say. Yeah, I mean, you know, if it's going to cost you £1.19 for four limes, I'm sure there's a better deal that can be had there.
1: That's about 30p a lime, roughly.
0: Well, that's it, you know.
1: And he's managed to get them down to less than 4p. He drives a hard bargain, that lad.
0: Buying them very much in bulk.
1: Yeah.
0: Do you think that is the answer? They just buy it in bulk, or is this still an impossible question?
1: I just think I wouldn't want to try and buy a used car off the man who buys the limes for the shampoo company.
0: No.
1: I couldn't afford it, mate.
0: No, I don't think I could either.
1: Have you got any ideas, listeners? We genuinely haven't.
0: We're scratching our heads here.
1: How do they get the price down so low when buying them on their own is 10, 15 times more?
0: Yeah, scratching our heads, but very nice clean heads, nevertheless. Ooh, and smelling quite nice of limes.
1: Yes, you're going to...
0: Thing is, it's not just limes, right? You get coconut one, you can get lemon ones,
1: okay.
0: You can get raspberry ones. It's like, how do they do it? I don't understand. Please help us out, listeners, if you can. That'd be really helpful.
1: You're going to come away smelling like a fruit stall, aren't you?
0: I am, yeah. Is that a bad thing?
1: Yeah, I'll just stick some cream on you or some custard on you.
0: Oh, no, don't do that. Okay. That won't be very nice, no. It's Matt and Pete here. It's House of Fun.
1: It is.
0: Boomerang Radio, where the hits keep coming back, and, well, now is no exception at all, because this is Small Town Boy. Oh, I'm just a small boy from a town, supposed to a small town boy.
1: Right, okay. Not a small boy from a small family.
0: No, not that one.
1: Okay.
0: Not that
1: different
0: one.
1: Different song.
0: Yeah, different song indeed.
1: This is Bronski Beat, Small Town Boy. This is House of Fun, here with you every Saturday morning. We're here from 9 all the way through till midday, bringing entertainment and merriment to your ears. Don't go anywhere.

0: Bronski beat, Small Town Boy. Love that. What a tune. It's so good, isn't
1: so,
0: it?
1: So good. Morning all, this is Boomerang. It's House of Fun with Matt and Pete. And it's just that point where we just pause, take a second, and look over the shoulder of time to something that happened in the past, and we learn a lesson from something that happened on this day in history.
0: This day in history, 19th of September, 1952. The United States bars Charlie Chaplin from re-entering the country after a trip to England. Chaplin, who was a British citizen, despite living in America for almost 40 years, had no automatic rights to re-enter the country. He had been under severe pressure over accusations that he was associated with left-wing causes. When asked if he had anything to say, he simply shrugged, twirled his cane, and tried walking against the wind. That's this day in history, 19th of September, 1952.

0: The brilliant sound of All Saints and Never Ever. That's very fatalistic and final.
1: It is, isn't it?
0: There's no maybes there. Never ever do it ever again. Don't talk to me like that.
1: It obviously happened once and it had enough of it and went, do you know what, that is so bad, I do not want that to happen again.
0: It would be like someone sucking on a lemon. Just go, nope, never doing that one again.
1: Or if you want to save a little bit of money, just buy some lemon shower gel instead.
0: Yes,
1: that would work, wouldn't it?
0: Your breath would smell fresh, wouldn't it?
1: It would. It'd be a bit soapy, though.
0: It would be a bit. Ugh. Morning, this is Boomerang Radio. 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More in a mo.
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1: Okay, Waggy. So you said Scooby. So like,
2: it's great. That's pretty good, actually. Yeah. I've got to give you a fee. I'll give you a Scooby snack. Right on,
1: Eliza Doolittle and pack up your Scooby snacks. No, just pack up.
2: And before that?
1: Before you too,
0: of course.
1: Oh, such a good song. And not heard so much on the radio, that one.
2: No, not at all.
1: But yeah, brilliant nevertheless. Keep it here, Boomerang Radio, Matt and Pete. House of Fun.
2: Oh, what a tune.
1: You love this one, don't you?
2: I do. You cannot do any better than a bit of the Undertones. My Perfect Cousin, this is House of Fun, and we're back with you after the news, just the other side of 10. No!

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3: The US says it's agreed a deal with Denmark to expand its military presence in Greenland. Ben Munsey has the details.
4: President Donald Trump says the agreement gives Washington permanent control over security needs on the strategically important island. Denmark's Prime Minister, Mette Frederiksen, says the deal respects Greenland's sovereignty and right to self-determination. It's expected to be signed next week, subject to parliamentary approval. Trump has repeatedly described Greenland as vital to US security and previously called for Denmark to sell the territory to America.
3: Earl Spencer's defended claims about what was said following the death of his sister, Princess Diana. In an interview with the BBC's Laura Kunzberg, he's insisted he's telling the truth in his new book, in which he claims the King was giddily elated after the fatal crash which claimed her life in 1997. And protesters in central London are to call for an end to reckless development of artificial intelligence. Organisers want greater transparency around technology. From Radio News Hub, I'm Trevor Thomas.
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3: More rain at times during the rest of Saturday, with sunnier spells amongst any showers in Scotland. Generally rather windy but mild, with the highest temperatures reaching 21 Celsius.
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8: Good morning, everyone. It's just gone 10 o'clock. It's Matt and Pete here, Boomerang Radio, House of Fun with you all the way through till midday.
9: Hello.
8: Now, we've had a whole hour of the show already. Some of you might just be joining us now. You know, you popped the radio on, you went downstairs, popped the kettle on, make yourself a cup of tea, you know, put some bread in the toaster, that sort of thing. And you've realised you've missed a whole hour of the show. Now, we've been here working ours since nine.
9: We have. We've been busting it.
8: We have. And we think that what we do is worth a listen. So if you've missed it, then we kind of want to give you a little recap, because we, you know, we want you to kind of be, you know, be on the same page as us.
9: Do they deserve it if they weren't here?
8: Do you know what? Yeah, they do.
9: All right.
8: Here you go.
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8: So if you live in any of those postcodes, make sure you don't open the door after 9 p.m. Remember, be safe, people.
11: With a puncture that size, no amount of gaffer tape was ever going to fix my space hopper.
8: I warned you what would happen if you laid an egg near my microphone.

0: So, so good. So fresh. The Kinks, all day and all of the night and a Tuesday afternoon if you're free.
1: Well, yeah, if you're free.
0: If you don't mind, if it's possible.
1: Yeah, and you know, maybe you get a nice cup of tea and a biscuit with it.
0: Oh, that'd be lovely.
1: If it's in the afternoon.
0: Yeah, maybe a Werther's.
1: Yeah. Imagine that, going along to a Kinks gig. They go, right, I'm going to have a little interval. Tea and biscuits to the back, everybody, and then we'll carry on again in about 10 minutes. Is that all right?
0: Little hand goes up, can I have a fruit shoot? No. Yeah. Now, you were out and about the weekend.
1: Yeah, I went on a trip with the family on Sunday.
0: Oh.
1: Yeah, we went to Legoland.
0: Oh, very nice.
1: I haven't been for quite some time.
0: Okay.
1: There's been a few changes since I was last there, and actually some things that are exactly the same.
0: Okay.
1: Which is kind of nice. You know, it's nice when you get that familiarity.
0: Yeah, yeah, yeah.
1: It was one of those deals over summer. I'm not sure if you saw they were doing this. So Merlin Parks, which is Alton Towers, Thorpe Park, Chessington World of Adventures.
0: Yep.
1: And Legoland, I think they're involved with other things as
0: but
1: they're like the big parks that they do. They were doing a deal where if you bought a specific ticket, then you could go free to another park within a certain time frame.
0: Okay.
1: And we went to Chessington during the summer.
0: Yep.
1: Hadn't been to Chessington World of Adventures for a very long time. Like, I was a teenager when we last went to Chessington.
0: Wow, that is a long time.
1: Which is a long time ago, it is.
0: No offense.
1: And we thought, yeah, let's take advantage of this. And we went and we did Chessington. And be honest, like, I was a bit disappointed with Chessington. You know, it wasn't as good as I remember it being. I mean, in all fairness, the Vampire Ride, which is like their big roller coaster, so it's a hanging one, that was shut.
0: Okay.
1: Which wasn't good. But they did have the new Mandrill Mayhem, which is the Jumanji Land roller coaster, which is kind of cool. It's a little boomerang roller coaster on the radio.
0: Hey.
1: Boomerang, yeah. But yeah, genuinely, it's a really, really good little ride. But we decided that for the second ticket, we would go to Legoland, and we did that on Sunday. And I have to say, it's got to be one of the best family parks. It's just so good. Mm-hmm. Like, everyone was enjoying it. Well, I say everyone. My wife's not a big rides fan.
0: Okay.
1: She went on a couple of things, but not many. But, oh my word, our little one, a little four-year-old, you heard his voice at the beginning of Eliza Doolittle doing a nice little jingle for us. He loved it.
0: Yeah.
1: And I was on the roller coasters with him, and he thought it was brilliant. He just really enjoyed himself. It was so good.
0: Did your wife get a bit bilious on the teacups then? Is she sort of...
1: The teacups, is probably about her level.
0: Okay.
1: And you know those, like, sort of gentle boat rides? They've got one that goes around little scenes of nursery rhymes.
0: Okay.
1: And stuff like that. And there was the Duplo Dino coaster. She went on that, but...
0: Oh.
1: It is literally just like a little figure of eight.
0: For some people, it's not their thing. Other people, they're just the inner ear balance. I know for me, I love a roller coaster, but my body can't cope with them now. I get off them, especially if they've inverted.
1: Yeah.
0: And I've loved the experience, but then I feel so unwell for like the next hour.
1: Which is not
0: really
1: what you
0: throws my balance out. It's horrible. So I have to not go on them because my body just doesn't react well to them anymore, which is a shame.
1: I would be gutted if that was me because I really enjoy roller coasters. But we had a good time. There's this dueling roller coaster or sort of a racing roller coaster.
0: Is that a bit like the Grand National up at Blackpool?
1: I think that's a dueling thing, isn't it?
0: It's two that are racing alongside each other.
1: Yeah, like horses, aren't they?
0: Yeah.
1: It's a very unique one, I believe.
0: Oh, no, the Grand National one, I think, is just two roller coasters that run alongside each other. This is sitting on horses, riding.
1: Yeah, no. There is one at Blackpool with horses. That's what I thought you meant.
0: Because
1: I thought that was Grand National being horses. But yeah, there is a dueling one at Blackpool. And it's similar to that, except rather than running each other, they kind of go in opposite directions and then cross over.
0: Ooh.
1: And you've got the red car... and you've got this, is it red? No, orange. You've got orange or blue.
0: Oh, it's not the red car and the blue car had a race?
1: No, it's not the Milky Way advert.
0: No.
1: But they're obviously all dressed up as Lego and things. But what I found quite amusing, we were standing in the queue about to get onto the racing one, this two roller coaster one. And I look behind and there's this big manor house.
0: Mm-hmm.
1: Obviously, the land that this manor house originally, you know, was part of, obviously is where the park is now. And just the thought that someone at one point in their life was sat out back of that manor house looking out at this beautiful view. If you sit there now, you literally just see the back end of this roller coaster.
0: Yes.
1: How things have changed.
0: Yes. Look over the sweeping lawns and now it's just 14-year-olds throwing up in the bushes.
1: Well, I saw no throwing up.
0: Okay.
1: I saw no throwing up. And the four-year-old loved it. It was brilliant. So if you want a great family day out, I could highly, highly recommend Legoland. It was brilliant. Here's how it feels.

0: Oh, Jamiroquai, and their very first ever single, Too Young to Die, from 1993. I went to America in 1993 as like a big family holiday.
1: Yeah.
0: And I remember on the aeroplane, they had like in aeroplane radio stations you could listen to.
1: Yep.
0: That was on there, and I heard it for the very first time and thought, that's going to be a big hit.
1: Yeah.
0: And it was, and they're still around today. Fantastic stuff. And before that, the Inspiral Carpets, and This Is How It Feels.
1: I'm just giggling at Jamiroquai going, doo-doo.
0: Behave, Hawkins. Behave.
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0: Victorians.
1: Ladies and gentlemen, will you please welcome? It's Jenny Lee, it's Old Woman, it's Mr. Steve Wright. No, it's not. It's Mr. Hawking.
2: Woo! Yes, here we go. Saturday mornings. It's Victoid time. Now, the mainstay of the Estonian economy is blancmange farming.
3: Oh, wow. Is that where most of them come from, Estonia?
2: Yeah, exactly. They've got the trees there and they just pick them off.
3: Wow.
2: They mechanise it. They spend a lot of money mechanising blancmange farming.
3: Do you know what? I've not had a blancmange for ages.
2: Yeah.
3: This is making me want some blancmange now. We talked pizza earlier, now we're going blancmange. That could be our pudding.
2: And chips.
3: And chips.
2: Yeah.
3: Yeah, there we go. That's a weird breakfast, isn't
2: it? It is, really.
3: Chips, pizza and blancmange.
2: Any black pudding, sir? No, thanks.
3: No, not with that. Did you know that people whose names begin with the letter S are three times more likely to be imprisoned for forgery than any other letter?
2: I wonder why that is.
3: It's strange, isn't it?
2: Is it just because there are a lot of first names that start with an S? Like Steve, Simon, Sean, Scott.
3: Yeah.
2: But maybe it's a more common name, so just by the numbers and go, well, there's more likelihood of getting caught for it.
3: Just because of the amount of names.
2: There are more people.
3: Nothing
2: around.
3: Inherent with the name beginning with an S. It's not like all Simons are a bit dodgy or anything like that.
2: They might be. Think of a Simon you know that isn't dodgy.
3: I know a few Simons, and they're not dodgy.
2: Okay.
3: Yeah, they're nice blokes.
2: All right, we forgive you, Simon.
3: Yeah, we will, yeah.
2: The actor, Benedict Cumberbatch, is unable to hold his breath.
3: It makes swimming rather difficult.
2: It does. He jumps in and goes a very funny colour.
3: Yeah, yeah. Or he has to wear a snorkel.
2: He does.
3: And that way he can just breathe, even with his head under the water.
2: Yeah. Potters along in the slow lane. He's quite happy.
3: Yeah, it's a strange thing, though, isn't it? It's got something to do with his lungs. I'm not quite sure what it is, but he can't hold the pressure in.
2: There's such a strong breath there
3: for
2: where he has to sort of enunciate things on a stage.
3: Exactly.
2: And he can't do the swimming thing.
3: Bless him.
2: Oh.
3: Bless him. Did you know that from next year, the alphabet will be reduced to 25 letters when the letter Q is abolished?
2: I don't think anyone's going to miss it.
3: You don't think so?
2: Anything to get rid of a Q.
3: Well,
2: who wants to wait?
3: I mean, this is very true.
2: Yeah.
3: Although, as Britain people, you know, we... Britain people? British people. We like a Q, though, don't we? We do like a Q.
2: Do you speak Fringlish?
3: I clearly do, yeah.
2: Yeah. Danish passports are made of Lego. Victoids.

Hello there. How do you spend your Saturday evenings? Well, here's a question. Do you enjoy classic soul? I'm talking the 60s, the 70s, the 80s. I'm talking Motown, Northern, and the sound of Philadelphia. If the answer's yes, that's great. Join me, Andy, from 6 to 9 p.m. for Soul Dance Saturday here on Boomerang Radio.

0: Jerry Rafferty there, and Night Owl.
1: Does sound like a rubbish superhero.
0: Night Owl.
1: You've had Street Hawk, you've had Airwolf, now it's Night Owl. Ooh, he's a real head turner.
0: Very good. I can see that working in the 80s.
1: Yes.
0: You wouldn't get away with it now, though, would you?
1: No, exactly.
0: You just wouldn't.
1: A Quinn Martin production.
0: And then before that, Duran Duran and New Moon on Monday. Yeah. See, that sounds like a sitcom, doesn't it?
1: It does.
0: You know, New Moon on Monday. Basically, this is two 80s sitcoms. Oh, no, one is a sitcom, one's more like a, I don't know, like some kind of like Street Hawk, Knight Rider, Airwolf kind of thing going on.
1: Yes, New Moon on Monday starring Anton Rogers.
0: Yeah. Right, every single week we like to bring you a track that we think is too good to be forgotten. Too good to be forgotten.

Yes, it's Too Good To Be Forgotten. We bring a track that is instantly recognisable, but doesn't get the airplay it deserves. And it is so good. We dust it off. We give it an airing. And this week, we're focusing on a group who first entered the charts in the late 1970s. They hit number one in November 1979 with Brass in Pocket. You know instantly where we're going with this. I'm talking, of course, about the Pretenders. They had songs like Talk of the Town, I Go to Sleep, Back on the Chain Gang, 2,000 Miles, Don't Get Me Wrong. But they had a number 11 hit in 1981 that everyone forgets, and it is a thing of beauty. So our Too Good To Be Forgotten track for this week, it's The Pretenders, and this is Message of Love.

0: I can see you've got a smile on your face and your toe is tapping because you've gone, I have not heard that in such a long time. It's instantly recognisable, but I could give you ages and you'd forget that song even existed. And I think even the Pretenders, they're one of those groups. If you said to people, name groups of like the late 70s, early 80s and the UK music scene, and people would be naming Squeeze, Madness, The Specials, Adam and the Ants, they'd be rattling through them. And I think the Pretenders is one that gets forgotten. And then people mention, they go, oh, they've got a really good back catalogue, but they just seem to be a forgotten group, and I don't know why.
1: It's really strange, isn't it? Because, yeah, if you were to play them, like, one of their well-known tracks, it'd be like, oh, yeah, I know that. Yeah, I know that. Yeah, I know that. Oh, I know that as well. And that one.
0: Yeah,
1: they have a back catalogue that makes you go, they did way more songs than I thought they did.
0: Yes, exactly. They were incredibly successful, and it's like they burned brightly for a short time, and then... Nobody's against hearing them, but they just seem to forget they existed.
1: It's strange
0: it's really
1: how that
0: weird
1: happens,
0: how it works
1: it?
0: In the psyche.
1: And why do you think that is? Do you think it's just because people like the songs but forget who's playing them for some reason? And there are some bands that you just can't help but know about, like Queen, for example, like U2, who we played earlier. You know, they're kind of bands where you kind of know the bands really well, you know the songs really well.
0: I mean, sometimes you can get groups or bands that are much of a muchness. There's lots of them and they're all very similar coming out at the same time. It's hard to differentiate one from the other.
1: Yeah.
0: But you get lots of bands that have got like a unique selling point. And with them, you've got a female lead singer playing a guitar. At that time, that was unusual. There wasn't many of them. You had the whole thing where she's from America. The band was from, the rest of the band, I think, was UK-based. So you had like the Anglo-American angle. They had lots of things about them that made them stand out. And yet, they didn't seem to stick in the psyche, where some other bands of that time, they just became instantly recognisable and people remember them for a long time. It's weird how it works.
1: Do you think it's marketing? Or not just marketing, maybe fashion and style. You know, if they haven't got a particular differing style about them, then people don't necessarily remember them so well.
0: I mean, I would argue that they are probably, in terms of chart success, they would have outranked someone like Frankie Goes to Hollywood.
1: Yeah.
0: But because I think they were a bit controversial in their song choices and lyrics...
1: That's what I was about to say.
0: And it caused a bit of a hoo-ha.
1: Yeah.
0: People would probably list them before the Pretenders.
1: Yeah, and then you've got the whole thing with Relax, obviously, which was controversial.
0: Banned by the BBC.
1: But then if you remember the T-shirts that came out, that just said Relax on them. So many people wore them.
0: Yeah.
1: I mean, it was just, they were everywhere.
0: They created like a moment in time that people live with.
1: Whereas the Pretenders probably didn't do that.
0: Exactly.
1: And that was enough to make them bigger than them.
0: They did consistently good music, but they never landed that killer punch.
1: Yeah, yeah. It's strange how that works, isn't it?
0: Yeah.
1: Completely strange how it works.
0: Oh, this is House of Fun. You're listening to Boomerang. Matt and Pete here with you all the way through till midday with cracking music. And how about this? It's Spanish.

0: Spandau Ballet. To cut a long story short, that's all I've got to say.
1: Yeah, that was it.
0: I'm doing what Spandau said.
1: Well, that's fair.
0: Which doesn't make good radio. If you cut a long story short, you've got nothing to talk about. You've got, you know, 2.5 hours of radio science,
1: so the
0: which
1: other
0: isn't great.
1: The other day, right, I went down the town.
0: Yeah.
1: And then I came home.
0: Yeah.
1: There you go.
0: Yeah, exactly.
1: I mean, that's taking out all the interesting bits about all the shops I went to, places I visited.
0: Fantastic holiday I've been dreaming of for years. I had the best time. Yeah, and I came home again. Doesn't work, Spandau. Think it through, lads.
1: It's not good for journalism either.
0: It's not.
1: You know, if you're going to do journalism, then you kind of have to extend things. That's like taking a short story and making it long.
0: It is indeed.
1: They've done the exact opposite, which, you know, is fine.
0: Maybe just play the song backwards.
1: You know what they've done, don't you?
0: Go on.
1: They invented the YouTube short or the TikTok before its time in a musical version.
0: Ahead of their times.
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1: The US Secretary of State, Antony Blinken, is in London to bring Darth Vader to life.

0: That's The Who, Can't Explain. And before that, Odyssey, and they're touching up their roots.
1: No, no, they're not at the hairdresser's, Pete.
0: Yes,
1: it is. They're going back to their roots.
0: They're going in for a rinse and a blow dry.
1: Is that so what
0: they're
1: it doing is?
0: They're touching up their roots while they're there.
2: Just a trim, Charlie.
0: Yeah,
2: just a trim, please.
0: A little bit off the back. Not the mullet like last time.
1: When's the last time you went to the hairdressers?
0: Oh,
1: are you due?
0: Look at my
1: actually,
0: hair.
1: Yeah, you're probably due one by now. It looks like it's getting a little bit long at the back there, Pete. Just a little bit long.
0: I haven't been to a hairdresser's in years because we have a set of trimmers and my wife does them.
1: Oh, right. Fair enough.
0: I have to sit in the bath, take my top off. She does my hair.
1: I love that. Does she do the whole thing with the mirror? This is like, is this good, sir? Is this good, sir? Does she do that?
0: I ask her if she can use a photo of Ryan Reynolds, so I think I'll look better from the back.
1: Rips the cabinet off the wall just so you can see
0: that's
1: it.
0: That's the one.
1: Right, we're done for a second hour. Don't worry, we'll be back for another hour. We're going to leave you with this. It's Fergal Sharkey and Your Little Thief. Yeah. Give it back. Oi, oi, come back with that, you naughty boy. What's the matter with you? Oh, dear me. Anyway, we'll be back after the news. Keep it here, Boomerang Radio.

0: Boomerang.
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4: Donald Trump says the US has reached a deal with Denmark to strengthen its military presence in Greenland after months of threats to take control of the island. Ben Munsey has more.
5: Denmark's government says the agreement recognises Greenland and Denmark's sovereignty and right to self-determination. The deal is due to be signed next week, but still needs approval from the Danish and Greenlandic parliaments before it can take effect. Trump has previously refused to rule out using military force to take Greenland, despite Denmark being a NATO ally.
4: Hundreds of people have been evacuated from a hotel after a fire. Emergency services were sent to the Grand Burstyn Hotel at Folkestone just after 1 a.m. About 280 people were evacuated and a welfare centre was set up. No injuries relating to the fire have been reported. And an historic document linked to the reign of Robert the Bruce is to go on public display in Glasgow. The Royal Charter is thought to date back to 1314. From Radio News Hub, I'm Trevor Thomas.
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4: More rain at times during the rest of Saturday, with sunnier spells amongst any showers in Scotland. Generally rather windy but mild, with the highest temperatures reaching 21 Celsius.
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8: As do the idiot bozos that do Saturday mornings from 9 till midday. They keep coming back, but you're happy about that, aren't you?
9: Well, I know I am.
8: Yeah,
9: because it means I'm still here.
8: I'm loving doing this.
9: It's all good.
8: Good morning, this is Boomerang. It's House of Fun. It's Matt and Pete with you all the way through till midday. And after 11, if you've listened to the first couple of weeks, you're going to pick up on a theme that we love a cover version. And every week at 11, we bring you an absolutely cracking cover. Matt, what have we got this week?
9: So this week, we got a track that originally came out in June 1993.
8: Okay, that's the original version.
9: The original version came out, yeah. This version is by a band called Lost Frequencies.
8: Okay.
9: And I love what they've done with this track. They have sort of reimagined it. And I like when people do that. They haven't tried to stick with the original. You know, you first listen to it, you go, what is this? But then you sort of follow the tune a little bit. And then you hear the lyrics, you go, oh, is that one?
8: Yeah.
9: Like that. So I'm not going to tell you what it is.
8: I'm
9: not going to tell you who the original artist is. Well, I will at the end of the song.
8: Yes.
9: But see if you can work this out. It did get to number 2 in the charts of June 1993. That's all I'm going to tell you. And it was on the charts for 16 weeks. But this is Lost Frequencies version. Have a listen. See if you can figure out what it is.

0: There you go. And the band is called Lost Frequencies. And I'm sure you recognised it if you were from the 90s. If you kind of did your growing up in the 90s like yes. I did, then you would know that. Originally by Hadaway. That, of course, is What Is Love. But I love what they've done with this version.
1: Yeah.
0: I like the way his vocal comes in. It's kind of it's a more chilled out, a more kind of like funky vibe. I just think it's brilliant.
1: Almost a bit breathy.
0: Yes. Yeah. Don't hurt me no more. Yeah.
1: I try not to.
0: No, don't. I wouldn't.
1: Now, often this is a point in the show where we'll talk about things that are going on in the local area. I want to give a little bit of feedback to something that has gone on
0: okay.
1: and has finished that I went to see last
0: okay.
1: weekend.
0: Okay, go on.
1: Went down to the Key Theatre in Peterborough to go and see the PODS, Peterborough Operatic Society,
0: yeah.
1: their version of the musical Come From Away. And I've got to say, it was brilliant. It was pretty much a packed house, standing ovation at the end, and it was absolutely brilliant. I thoroughly, thoroughly enjoyed it. It's a show I've seen before.
0: Mm.
1: I think there's about fourth time I've seen it, fifth time for my wife. And you go in going, they haven't got the budget or the experience of a West End show. So you're already expecting maybe it's not going to quite hit the heights of something that's on the West End
0: yeah.
1: for understandable reasons, and that's no disparity to the people involved.
0: Oh, no, of course not.
1: But given what they were working with the experience, the time, the budget and all the rest of it,
0: yeah.
1: they did far better than I was actually maybe expecting they would do.
0: Mm.
1: It was an absolutely superb performance and really quite moving on some bits that you know there's quite a deep and moving moment to come.
0: Yeah.
1: And they absolutely nailed the performance of it. It was a really, really good performance.
0: And quite poignant that it came around the anniversary.
1: Oh, yeah.
0: 25 years, was it?
1: It was 25 years. Yeah. We saw it on the Saturday evening. The Friday would have been the 25th anniversary. So that was probably quite a moving moment to be at. But even on the Saturday, when they're telling you certain points in the process where they're at, and they're saying it's like the day after and it's like in the evening, you think, that's 25 years ago now. This was actually happening.
0: Yeah.
1: So anyone listening from PODS, hats off to you. That was a superb performance. Really, really impressed.
0: I'm not sure if you mentioned earlier, but the show is kind of all about people that were caught up in aeroplanes and the disruption of September the 11th attacks on the Twin Towers.
1: Exactly.
0: Which obviously, as you were saying, was 25 years ago. It's hard to believe it's been that long.
1: And it's about a community in Newfoundland that took in some people that were landed in an emergency in their planes. It's like, it doubled the number of people. How do you cope with all these thousands of people? And it's a beautiful story about the warmth of human spirit.
0: It's amazing.
1: Lovely.
0: Amazing. Absolutely amazing. Now, if you're looking for something else to go and see or do, now this is a little bit different to what you were talking about, Pete. This is happening at the London Inn, St John Street in Stamford. This is happening on Tuesday, the 20th of October at 7 p.m. So this is giving you a little bit of advance warning on this one. Come and hear about some of the 19th century murders committed in Stamford.
1: Oh, hello.
0: Now, this is quite interesting. Local author Simon Potter tells tales from his new book, Lincolnshire's Victorian Era Murders.
1: Ooh.
0: Now, this sort of scares me a little bit because my wife is from Stamford.
1: Okay, do you think she's got any link to 19th century murders?
0: No, I don't think she has, no.
1: Because if she has, it's been a while. She managed to cover her tracks well.
0: But is it something about living in Stamford? This is what frightens me. This is what concerns me, Pete.
1: Is it Professor Plum in the library with the candlestick?
0: It could be.
1: Okay.
0: It could be. But if you like that kind of thing, then that's something to go along to.
1: Okay, fair enough.
0: Something a little bit sooner, 27th of September. So, yeah, 27th.
1: Just over a week away.
0: Yeah, just over a week away. We got the Country Fair at Ramsey Rural Museum, 9 a.m. through till 3:30 p.m. Admission is £5 for adults, £4 for concessions and carers. Kids are only £3, which is nice. Or you can get a family ticket for £15. There's going to be heavy horse ploughing, blessing the plough, classic cars, tractors and lorries as well, vintage tractors. So if you're kind of into your vintage machinery, this is going to be really cool. There's also a trade and craft stall there as well. So
1: plenty going on.
0: Something to have a little look on. And there's loads of other stuff going on. Obviously, keep your eyes open. The local press, look at the social media, because there is so much going on in our area around Peterborough and Cambridge. Go out and just find out what's going on. Enjoy stuff, you know, go and visit things.
1: Exactly, and if you've got an event coming up, you want us to publicise it, do drop us an email, studio@boomerangradio.co.uk. Give us all the information and we will let the world know. Well, Peterborough and Cambridge.
0: Yeah,
1: it's a start.
0: Not just us, though. Other shows will do it. Chris will do it on breakfast.
1: Oh, no, no,
0: Pete
1: no.
0: will do it on drive time.
1: No, just be us.
0: Just us?
1: Just put our name at the top. We'll do it.
0: Oh, okay. It's always just exclusive there. Exclusive House of Fun stuff.
1: That's the one.
0: Yeah. Here's Rat Trap.

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0: A song that is now 26 years old. I can't believe that. David Gray and Babylon.
1: Oh, before that, the Boomtown Rats and Rat Trap. And in the middle, we apologise to Frank Sinatra from the bottom of our hearts. That was the greatest hits of the Chuckle Brothers. Another one of those next week. And don't go anywhere. We're Truth or Toshing in a moment.
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0: unmistakably Take That. If you didn't know it was Take That, where have you been living for the last 20 years?
1: Peterborough.
0: That, of course, is Shine. Right, it's time for Pete to throw some crazy ideas at me. It's Truth or Tosh time. As always, I have no prior warning whatsoever of the subject matter that Pete is going to bring.
1: Genuinely, we're not saying that for the sake of building up tension. He does not know what is coming his way.
0: Genuinely no idea whatsoever. There's going to be 10 things. I can say facts, but they're not all necessarily going to be facts.
1: Yep.
0: 10 things he's going to throw at me. Some are true, some are tosh. They're all going to be, you know, around a certain theme. Play at home. See if you can beat me. See if you can beat Pete. What's the subject this week, Pete?
1: Well, I've just done some redecorating at home.
0: Yes, you were talking about that last week.
1: I did indeed. So I thought, why not look at Farrow and Ball paint colours?
0: Oh, do you know what? I love these. I love this sort of thing. I remember doing a quiz during lockdown from the family, which was Dulux paint colour or band I found on Spotify.
1: Yes, they have such evocative names.
0: They
1: do. I have picked out 10, which are either going to be weird names for paint or things I've completely made up or pulled from somewhere else.
0: Okay.
1: Listeners, if you're in the car at home, play along and see how you get on.
0: This is going to be so hard because the names are always so mad, aren't they?
1: Okay, we'll start off with Yellow Cake.
0: Yellow Cake.
1: It's not a thing you find in the bottom of a men's urinal.
0: Well, see, I was thinking that sounds like one of those sort of urinal fresheners.
1: Yes.
0: You know, I mean, now they have those, like, plastic, like, grill things. But
1: okay.
0: They used to have those, urinal cakes, I think they were called.
1: Oh, dear.
0: This is Yellow Cake.
1: Yellow Cake.
0: But, I mean, again, like, if you've got a Victoria sponge or something with a bit of vanilla in it, you know, it could look like a yellow cake. The thing is, it does sound like a urinal thing. I'm not sure I'd want that on the wall.
1: No, exactly.
0: Even if it was Farrow and Ball, you know.
1: That paint smells funny.
0: I'm going to... Oh, Tosh.
1: No,
0: that is genuine.
1: Number 279 on the Farrow and Ball colour chart.
0: They weren't thinking, were they?
1: They weren't. They didn't make the link.
0: No.
1: The next one is Bronze Horseman.
0: Oh.
1: Bronze Horseman.
0: Bronze Horseman.
1: Mm.
0: That to me sounds like a whiskey. I'll have a shot of your Bronze Horseman,
1: it
0: please.
1: Does. Or a cocktail.
0: Yes, that could work.
1: Squeeze of vodka and some lime in there.
0: Yes.
1: Not as much as in your shampoo.
0: Well, no, definitely not.
1: Throwback.
0: Yeah. Bronze Horseman. I like the sound of it, but I'm not quite sure if that would be a colour, though. I'm going to go Tosh.
1: You're right. It's a poem by Alexander Pushkin from 1833. The next one is
0: brilliant.
1: Savage Ground.
0: Oh, I love the name. That could be a great band name.
1: Well, the Savage Garden.
0: Yeah, I know, but Savage Ground sounds more like a rock band.
1: If you've gone through the strimmer and cleared the Savage Garden, you've got Savage Ground left.
0: Yeah, well, that's possibly true.
1: Yeah.
0: That's possibly true. Savage Ground, I think, would be quite a deep, like, reddy-brown colour I'm going to go true.
1: Number 213 on the colour chart. Well done.
0: Nice.
1: The next one is Broccoli Brown.
0: Oh.
1: Broccoli Brown.
0: Now, broccoli's meant to be green.
1: That sounds like one of the women in a James Bond film that he's trying to woo.
0: The name's Brown. Broccoli Brown. Yes, it does kind of work. Well, there's a broccoli family, isn't it, that own the copyrights and things for the whole
1: broccoli
0: of James Bond. So, yeah.
1: The name's Marks. Skid Marks. Sorry.
0: Is that where the broccoli browns come from?
1: I think it is, yes.
0: You see, broccoli brown, but broccoli's not brown, it's green. Tosh.
1: No, that is true. Number 198 in the colour chart.
0: What a weird name for a colour.
1: And finally,
0: well, for this half,
1: Murray Gold.
0: That's a person. Surely. Like, that's not a painter. That's an actual person, Murray Gold. Like, he's got to be some, like, sports personality or something, is what I'm thinking. I mean, I'm not a big sportsy person.
1: Okay.
0: So I'm not 100% sure, but it sounds like a sportsy person. So I'm going to say... This has got to be Tosh. This has got to be a person.
1: There'll be people shouting at the radio. You're quite right. He's the composer for the music on Doctor Who.
0: Oh, my word. Okay, composer. Not a sports person at all.
1: But you end up with a very good 3 out of 5.
0: 3 out of 5, I'd say. That's nice, isn't it?
1: I think you would.
0: I mean, that's kind of on my average. So I normally get about 6, don't I?
1: Yeah, you're
0: online.
1: So
0: there we go. Yeah. Right, let's carry on with the great music. Let's have a track now called Break My Stride. You know what it is. It's Matthew Wilder. Come back after this and we'll do some more Truth or Tosh.

0: Matthew Wilder, Break My Stride. It's Boomerang, it's House of Fun, and we're halfway through Truth or Tosh. Five more Pharaoh and Ball paint colours coming up.
1: Some of them have been pretty mad, haven't they? I mean, we've got a paint colour that is basically gone off broccoli, and another one that looks like those little, you know, refreshing cake things that are in the bottom of a urinal.
0: Yeah.
1: What's going on?
0: I don't know.
1: Who came up with
0: these?
1: And
0: they were both real.
1: Yeah, that's what I mean.
0: I think that naming committee need to have a serious word with themselves.
1: They do, but they're running out of ideas now. I mean, they've been doing paint colours for ages.
0: You say broccoli brown. Broccoli's green. If it's brown, it's gone off. You don't like it.
1: Yeah, exactly.
0: Anyway, you got 3 out of 5. How are you doing at home or in the car? Are you doing any better? If you're driving along and you got us in the car, hello, lovely to have you. 5 more Pharaoh and Ball paint colours, or are they, coming your way? And we'll start with Templeton Pink.
1: Wow. Now, the first thing I think of when you say that, Templeton Pink, is I think of Templeton Peck.
0: Yes.
1: From the A-Team.
0: Face,
1: basically, yes. That's the first thing I think of.
0: It does sound like the alter ego name of like a 60s sort of like the Saint, that kind of thing.
1: It does, doesn't it?
0: Templeton Pink.
1: I'm going to go true on this one.
0: Really?
1: Yeah.
0: Number 303 in the chart.
1: There
0: well
1: you go.
0: Done.
1: Come on.
0: Okay, the next one.
1: Yeah.
0: Camberwick Green.
1: Okay. They either have deliberately gone with this.
0: Yep.
1: Or you're just trying to pull the wool over my eyes. You're going, that's not going to believe
0: what
1: that I made that one up. Because it's so obvious. It's so obvious. Camberwick Green, clearly, for those who don't know,
0: you
1: know, was a stop animation that was done back in the 70s, you know, and there's a tiny little characters, and there was a fire station and all sorts of stuff on there. That was the main thing of the show.
0: So
1: and
0: Camberwick Green, where are you going?
1: That's got to be Tosh. It's a kids' TV show.
0: You're absolutely right.
1: Yeah,
0: kids' animated
1: you.
0: TV show from the 70s. Well, yeah.
1: I didn't think they'd be allowed to use it as a paint colour because of copyright, which is why I went that way.
0: Exactly. No, I did wonder if I could just throw you on a loop with that one.
1: Yeah, fair enough.
0: And the next one, I don't think I'd want this. Dead salmon.
1: Oh. So what colour would dead salmon be? Grey?
0: Yeah.
1: I mean, it's not going to be pink, is it, if it's dead, right?
0: Depends how recently.
1: Yeah.
0: If it's literally just popped its clogs, if salmon wear clogs.
1: But how's it any different when it's alive? You imagine the two next to each other, a live salmon, dead salmon. What's the difference? One is just slightly darker.
0: Yeah, but you put it up on the walls, it's a nice pink. You come back the next day, it's gone grey.
1: Yeah,
0: that's not nice.
1: Yeah, or maybe it's a changing colour one. So
0: yes.
1: From one angle it's pink, the other angle it's grey. That'd be weird, wouldn't it?
0: You paint it at the bottom of the stairs, it leaps up the stairs for you.
1: Yeah, that's clever.
0: Yes.
1: I think this is true.
0: Do you?
1: Yeah.
0: Number 28.
1: There
0: well
1: you
0: done.
1: Go.
0: You're doing, 3 out of 3 in the second half. This is going well.
1: It is, isn't it?
0: The next one is Dr. Fawn.
1: Dr. Fawn. Wow, okay. Dr. Fawn. Well, Fawn, I guess, would be like a greeny colour.
0: Okay.
1: I imagine.
0: I'm thinking maybe more of a brown.
1: More of a brown?
0: Like, Fawn is like a deer, and you think deers are brown. And
1: yeah.
0: That's the link I'm making.
1: Yeah, I suppose
0: so. Or is it a late night DJ on a sort of regional station?
1: Dr. Fawn.
0: You're listening to Dr. Fawn.
1: Yeah, it's like, you know.
0: Late nights.
1: The son of Dr. Fox.
0: Yeah,
1: is that what it was?
0: The late night love hour with Dr. Fawn.
1: Well, that could work, couldn't it?
0: Yeah.
1: I can imagine. We should suggest that to Chris. We get it here on Boomerang. That is true.
0: No, it's a character in Captain Scarlet.
1: Oh, of course it is. Of course it is.
0: And finally, Elephant's Breath, which is not an insult. It is a suggestion I'm making next. I'm not mentioning anything about your odour.
1: Okay, fair enough. Thank you. No, what I need to point out here, right, okay, elephants tend to live in hot countries.
0: Okay.
1: I know you get them in zoos and things in cold countries. Like, you know, if you saw an elephant in the UK in the middle of December, you could probably see its breath, right? But generally, where elephants are normally based, like Africa, it's pretty warm. You're not going to see their breath at all. So how do you know what colour it is? Doesn't make sense. But I'm going to say it's true anyway.
0: Really?
1: Yes.
0: Number 229 on the chart. And you

0: so good. In the Morning by Razorlight. Is that like a low-calorie razor?
1: It must be, yeah. Basically what it is you know, you get those really special blades. You get like three or four blades. It's just got the one.
0: Okay.
1: That's
0: or,
1: all it
0: or
1: is.
0: Are they really sort of really thin, like fiber and carbon fiber?
1: Oh, that'd be expensive, though, wouldn't it? Carbon fibre razor.
0: Yeah.
1: Yeah, that's more like the old-style ones, you know, that your dad used to have.
0: Okay.
1: We have to change the blade yourself. It's got a single blade.
0: How do you know what razors my dad had?
1: With the ones my dad had, then, if they're not the ones you... I'm assuming that people's
0: dads...
1: Did
0: our dads share?
1: It's just borrow razors. Wouldn't that be amazing if we discovered that our dads knew each other, like, all this time
0: ago? Our village only had one razor. We used to hand it round. We checked a robo-jock in the moment.
1: Most of us had beards.
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I'll be playing the world's biggest love songs, along with some cheeky banter too. I look forward to your company from 9 as we end your day the lazy way.

0: That's Halo by Texas. And before that, the unmistakable sound of the Beatles and Hello, Goodbye.
1: Yes, and we're coming up to the point where we're close to saying goodbye for another week, but we are contractually obliged to do this next part. There is one member of the Boomerang family who doesn't get a look in anywhere else. He is the automated playout system here at Boomerang, and we call him RoboJock. Hello, RoboJock.
2: Hello, boys. How did you get into the studio?
0: Well, easy, through the door as always.
2: What about the cones?
1: Oh, that was you, was it?
2: No. Maybe. I don't know what you're talking about. What cones?
0: There were loads of cones, like, all lined up outside the studio.
2: Were there? Heavens, how on earth did that happen?
1: Made parking a little tricky, but we managed.
2: A little tricky?
0: Yeah, a minor inconvenience.
2: I thought I covered everything. 5,500 cones, with the contraflow via Leicester and Glasgow. Took me ages to set them all out.
1: Oh, it's fine. We just moved the one that was blocking the parking spot. It's easy.
2: You didn't see the diversion sign? The no entry sign? The road closed sign?
0: We just swerved around them as we only needed to get to the studio, to be honest.
2: Looks like I may have underestimated your incompetence.
1: Not quite sure if that's a compliment or not.
2: Note to self. Next time, get a sign that says, talentless bozos who think they can do radio, this way.
0: Hold on a minute. He's not warming to us, Pete, is he?
1: It's taking a while.
0: It is taking a while. Yeah. He really doesn't like us for some reason.
1: We're persistent, though. We're persistent. We'll keep at him.
0: But we're nice. What did we do to him? Nothing.
1: We'll have to ask him 1 week.
0: Anyway, so that's RoboJock, the automated playout system here at Boomerang, and he'll be on House of Fun again next week. Sorry.

0: Mental as Anything, Live It Up, of course, from the soundtrack of the classic movie Crocodile Dundee.
1: I love that movie, so good.
0: Saw it at the cinema, and there's a bit at the end where he's in the subway station, he walks over people's heads like they're the sheep.
1: Yeah.
0: And just walking out of the cinema, and in my mind, I was about 16 at the time, and I was just imagining I was him in my head, just imagining, it's like, oh, what an idea.
1: So good, it.
0: Such a good stuff.
1: That's not a knife.
0: Call that a knife.
1: That's a knife. Yeah. So good. Well, that's us. We're done for another week, Pete.
0: We are.
1: But we'll be back on the radio again next week.
0: That's a promise, not
1: a threat.
0: So it's
1: all good. We're only 7 days away.
0: I know.
1: So thank you for joining us.
0: Don't fret, little one. We'll be back.
1: If you've been with us right from the start, thank you so much. We very much appreciate it. We hope you're enjoying what we're doing. You know, this is only our third week here on Boomerang. So, hopefully we're keeping you entertained on your Saturday morning as you're buzzing around, taking kids to various different groups and practices and things like that. You know, whether it's football or swimming or horse riding, whatever it is, you know, sort out your car boot sale for tomorrow. Thank you so
0: Coming
1: much.
0: Up next, you got Kick Up the 80s. A fantastic choice of music last week. Give it a listen. Keep it here, Boomerang, all day long. And we'll finish with this. It's Joyous. It's Paolo Nutini. Pencil full of lead. We'll see you next week.

0: Boomerang.
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4: Donald Trump says the US has reached a deal with Denmark to strengthen its military presence in Greenland. The president had called on the country to sell the island to the United States while insisting that Greenland is crucial for US security. Ben Munsey has more.
5: Denmark's government says the agreement recognises Greenland and Denmark's sovereignty and right to self-determination. The deal is due to be signed next week, but still needs approval from the Danish and Greenlandic parliaments before it can take effect. Trump has previously refused to rule out using military force to take Greenland, despite Denmark being a NATO ally.
4: Hundreds of people have been evacuated from a hotel after a fire. Emergency services were sent to the Grand Burstyn Hotel in the harbour at Folkestone just after 1 a.m. About 280 people were evacuated. And an historic document linked to the reign of Robert the Bruce is to go on public display in Glasgow. The Royal Charter is thought to date back to as far back as 1314. From Radio News Hub, I'm Trevor Thomas.
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4: More rain at times during the rest of Saturday, with sunnier spells amongst any showers in Scotland. Generally rather windy but mild, with the highest temperatures reaching 21 Celsius. Boomerang
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1: With the Boot Butler. Take your muddy boots off with ease and without getting wet socks. Search the Boot Butler on Amazon.

When She Was My Girl. The Four Tops is Laura Pitson with you, back in the hot seat. Thank you, Matt. Thank you, Pete. What a great show. I so enjoy that on a Saturday now. Heading into work. It's so, so good to hear them. And we have a wonderful show all worked out for you today. It's the Kick Up the 80s, and true to form, we're going to be talking about dancers. It's actually National Dance Day, and we're going back and remembering all your favourite 80s dances. Now, you're going to think, oh, they're only one or two. When you start racking your brains, they're going to come flowing, and we're going to be talking about that. Of course, we've got our 80s slow dance, and we've got our 80s party music as well. All that on the way here on Boomerang.

0: Boomerang Radio with Diana Ross and Chain Reaction. It's me, Laura Pitson, giving you a kick up the 80s, and that one brought me right back to the 80s. I remember seeing Diana Ross come out on stage with this amazing red net dress with her hair flowing and this dress sort of like a Christmassy red colour. She just looked stunning. And you know, I've never ever seen anyone wear a dress similar to that. Well done, Diana. You stole the show and you made your mark. Loads more great songs from the 80s coming up, including Cutting Crew and Bobby Brown here on Boomerang.
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Laura Pitson with you on Boomerang Radio, giving you a kick up the 80s like you've never had before. We're talking today because it's National Dance Day. I thought we'd talk about dance moves from the 80s, and loads of emails already coming in. One here from Karen. She says, hey Laura, what about Running Man? My knees are hurting just thinking about Running Man, Karen. No, I mean, in the 80s, I was wearing stilettos. There is no way I would have been doing Running Man. But I want to hear about your dance moves. It's studio at boomerangradio.co.uk.

0: Jam and going underground with Laura Pitson on Boomerang Radio. How are you doing on this Saturday lunchtime? The weather, not too bad, expecting a few showers, but we do need it, don't we? And it is kind of good to be getting those jackets back out, isn't it? And to feel, yeah, this is what we're used to. Don't forget, of course, we are here, the home of bits and pieces. And if you haven't checked out that show yet with Chris Tibbles, you need to listen to Breakfast, where he puts the money in the music. If you can identify the five songs from five decades in just 5 seconds, you could win yourself £50, which is, of course, the equivalent of £10 a song. Not bad. 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

places. It's a lie, a fantasy we create about people and places as we like them to be. But you know what truth is? It's that little baby you're holding, and it's that man you fought with this morning, the same one you're going to make love with tonight.

Nick Kershaw on Boomerang Radio Saturday. How are you doing? Laura Pitson with you, giving you a kick up the 80s. It's the 19th of September, and in a week's time, on Saturday the 26th of September, Whittlesea Manor Bowls Club are going to be showing a tribute show of Roy Orbison. I should buy tickets really for my husband, because he loves that song Handle Me With Care. In fact, we need to play that on this show, don't we? Check out our website if you want to know more and get yourself some tickets. It's boomerangradio.co.uk.

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1: Thank you for coming home. Sorry that the chairs are all warm. I left them here.

0: Gold, Spandau Ballet. Wow, what a song. That's definitely a kick up the 80s. I promised you the best music, and there's more to come. After the top of the hour, we've got Boris Gardner, we've got Shakin' Stevens and the House Martins all on the way here on Boomerang.
1: Boomerang.
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5: The US says it's agreed a deal with Denmark to expand military presence in Greenland. Previously, Denmark and Greenland repeatedly said the island's not for sale. Ben Munsey has more.
6: President Donald Trump says the agreement gives Washington permanent control over security needs on the strategically important island. Denmark's Prime Minister, Mette Frederiksen, says the deal respects Greenland's sovereignty and right to self-determination. It's expected to be signed next week, subject to parliamentary approval. Trump has repeatedly described Greenland as vital to US security and previously called for Denmark to sell the territory to America.
5: Meanwhile, three more outlets have been banned from the White House over allegations of reporting fake news. Labour MSP Michael Marra has been elected as the party's new Scottish leader. Speaking in front of party members in Edinburgh, he's called his victory a singular honour. And an historic document linked to the reign of Robert the Bruce is to go on display in Glasgow. The Royal Charter's thought to date back to 1314. From Radio News Hub, I'm Trevor Thomas.
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5: Still largely cloudy in southern England and Wales with rain at times. Sun and showers further north and windy too. Warm in sunnier spells. The afternoon high 21 degrees.
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Evans, you drive me crazy on Boomerang Radio this Saturday lunchtime. How are you doing? I hope you're enjoying this Kick Up the 80s. So much more to come. And in this next 2 hours, we're going to still be talking about your 80s dance moves. It's National Dance Day. So I want to hear about how you made your 80s shapes here on Boomerang.

0: The House Martins Happy Hour on Boomerang Radio with a kick up the 80s. It's me, Laura Pitson, always here giving you good news. And this is great news. Do you know, Boomerang Radio is actually a year old on the 31st of October. I don't know where this year's gone. It has absolutely whizzed by. But we are not going to let this whiz by without celebrating. We're dusting off the vinyl. We're rolling up the carpet. We're going to have a proper party. We're blowing up the balloons, prepping the trifle, the lot. And the whole weekend, you're invited to the party. Now, every song is going to be a feel-good party song across the weekend, kicking off with Gary Champion on Weekend Breakfast on the Saturday and sort of closing off with John Wilson's feel-good soft rock power ballad on Sunday night. I'm kind of sandwiched somewhere in the middle there. So I cannot wait to celebrate with you. Every single song, a party track. I mean, I could suggest to you that you could even have a party at the same time and we'll just do the music for you. But anyway, really looking forward to that. 31st of October and Sunday, November the 1st, here on Boomerang.
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Room in your heart, living in a box. It's Laura Pitson with you on Boomerang Radio, Saturday, the 19th of September. Hope you're doing okay. Still taking your emails on your 80s moves. So we've had Emily emailing in saying, how about Oops Upside Your Head? I mean, was that actually a dance move? My memory of that is sitting on kind of slightly beery, slippery floor with everyone kind of playing row, row, row your boat. The biggest move I made was trying to get up whilst trying to keep my rah-rah skirt down. But anyway, keep them coming in. I want to hear about all your 80s dance moves here on Boomerang.

0: Heaven is a place on earth, or is it a place here on the radio with Boomerang Radio, Laura Pitson playing Belinda Carlisle for you. Stick with me, loads more songs to squeeze in for the top of the hour. We got Redbox, Thompson Twins and John Lennon, the Beatles, here on Boomerang.
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I've got ZZ Top coming, Madness, and Alison Moyet here on Boomerang.

0: Madonna on Boomerang Radio with Laura Pitson, giving you a kick up the 80s, and what a great one that is. 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
4: Donald Trump says the US has reached a deal with Denmark to strengthen its military presence in Greenland. The president had called on the country to sell the island to the United States while insisting that Greenland is crucial for US security. Ben Munsey has more.
5: Denmark's government says the agreement recognises Greenland and Denmark's sovereignty and right to self-determination. The deal is due to be signed next week, but still needs approval from the Danish and Greenlandic parliaments before it can take effect. Trump has previously refused to rule out using military force to take Greenland, despite Denmark being a NATO ally.
4: Hundreds of people have been evacuated from a hotel after a fire. Emergency services were sent to the Grand Burstyn Hotel in the harbour at Folkestone just after 1 a.m. About 280 people were evacuated. And an historic document linked to the reign of Robert the Bruce is to go on public display in Glasgow. The Royal Charter is thought to date back to as far back as 1314. From Radio News Hub, I'm Trevor Thomas.
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4: Still largely cloudy in southern England and Wales with rain at times. Sun and showers further north and windy too. Warm in sunnier spells. The afternoon high, 21 degrees.
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Laura Pitson with you. How are you doing? I hope you're enjoying the kick up the 80s. Loads of great songs on the way. Michael Jackson, George Benson, all after this. Alison Moyet here on Boomerang.

0: George Benson, Give Me the Night on Boomerang Radio. A great kick up the 80s, that one is. And we are taking your emails, studio@boomerangradio.co.uk, for your 80s dance moves. Steve's emailed in and said, how about Dirty Dancing? I'm assuming you mean the lift, Steve. In which case, yeah, great move, but I'm not sure I ever did it in nightclubs myself. And Wendy emails in and says, Flashdance. And again, guys, I mean, Flashdance was basically the girl who was a welder by day and put a leotard on and get under a hose at nighttime. I'm amazed it caught on, but hey, we love the film. Keep them coming in here on Boomerang.
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Big Fun, the Gap Band. How you doing? It's Laura Pitson with you on Saturday lunchtime. I hope you're having a great time. I hope you're sort of back into the saddle in terms of school. It's been weird. I mean, the school runs affect everyone. Even if you've got nothing to do with school, you're stuck in the traffic with it or the noise. But anyway, we here at Boomerang have still got lots of treats. We're not back to school so much. 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

0: Ran Hungry Like the Wolf on Boomerang Radio. It's a kick up the 80s like you've never known. I dedicate that one to all the girls at my class at school. They all loved Duran Duran. Every time they were in smash hits, they bought it and stuck it on their bedroom wall. I'm sure they probably even had the duvet cover if you let them. We've still got loads and loads of great songs to squeeze in, so don't go away. More on the way here on Boomerang.
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You too, where the streets have no name. Laura Pitson with you on Boomerang Radio, speeding up towards 3 o'clock. But before we get there, I've got to tell you how the weekend's looking here on Boomerang. We've got Vince Edwards coming up. We've got Andy Bounds with Soul Dance Saturday tonight. And the Party Zone with Chris Tibbles in for Matt Webb. Tomorrow, Gary Champion's doing breakfast. A kick up the 70s with Peter Cleghorn. County Matters with Bill Hensley. David Mortimer, the 90s with Gavin Samway. Boomerang Country with Paul Jackson, Chilling on a Sunday with Martin Chilcott, Boomerang Requests with Kelvin Tabor, and Soft Rock, of course, with John Wilson. Oh my goodness, just keep the radio on, don't go anywhere, or just keep the radio attached to you. Loads of great songs still to come from me here on Boomerang.

0: Give it up, Casey and the Sunshine Band on Boomerang Radio. That's it for your Kick Up the 80s. I'm off now. I look forward to seeing you next week. I'm going to hand you over into the very capable hands of Vince Edwards. He's got Little Eva, he's got Chic, he's got Kylie and Robbie. And that's just for starters. Have a great weekend here on Boomerang.
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7: The US says it's agreed a deal with Denmark to expand military presence in Greenland. Previously, Denmark and Greenland repeatedly said the island's not for sale. Ben Munsey has more.
8: President Donald Trump says the agreement gives Washington permanent control over security needs on the strategically important island. Denmark's Prime Minister, Mette Frederiksen, says the deal respects Greenland's sovereignty and right to self-determination. It's expected to be signed next week, subject to parliamentary approval. Trump has repeatedly described Greenland as vital to US security and previously called for Denmark to sell the territory to America.
7: Meanwhile, three more outlets have been banned from the White House over allegations of reporting fake news. Labour MSP Michael Mara has been elected as the party's new Scottish leader. Speaking in front of party members in Edinburgh, he's called his victory a singular honour. And an historic document linked to the reign of Robert the Bruce is to go on display in Glasgow. The Royal Charter's thought to date back to 1314. From Radio News Hub, I'm Trevor Thomas.
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7: Still largely cloudy in southern England and Wales with rain at times. Sun and showers further north and windy too. Warm in sunnier spells. The afternoon high, 21 degrees.

Started off with Tiffany, and that's Rod Stewart, Maggie May on Boomerang Radio with the hits Keep Coming Back. Good afternoon, it's Vinny with you with the Saturday show. Lots of great music on the way, but before I go on, I must say big thank you to Laura. I really enjoyed A Kick Up the 80s again, as I always do. Excellent stuff. Let's go back to the early 2000s now. This is S Club 7, and Have You Ever on Boomerang Radio. Sometimes.

0: Last one from 1962 for you. Little Eva and the Locomotion on Boomerang Radio, where the hits keep coming back. It's Saturday afternoon, so your thoughts may be turning towards the evening and possibly going out and finding some live music. If that's the case, then hang around a little under 10 minutes and I'll give you a roundup of bands playing in Cambridgeshire's pubs tonight. Musically on the way, I've got Cher and we're going all disco with Chic. They're next.
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1: If you fancy some live music tonight, here's some suggestions for bands playing in Cambridge's pubs. In Peterborough, the Burley has the Public Affair from 9 tonight. River City Hustler at the Crown on Lincoln Road from 9. The Ostrich has Highway Star from 9:30. The Zephyrs are playing at the Yard of Ale from 9. Earworm are at the Lime Tree tonight, also from 9 p.m. 2012 Band are at the Boulevard Club tonight from 8 p.m. Admission is £2 for non-members. The Midnight City will be playing at Charters from 10 tonight. And Girl Gone Rocking are at the Woolpack in Stangran from 8. In St Ives, you will find Or What at the Ivy Leaf Club from 9 p.m. In St Neot, Beer Belly will be at the Pig and Falcon from 9:30. The Feel Good Band are at the Hyde Park from 9 p.m. And the Grapes in Cambridge has the Queen Bee Blues Band from 8:30. If you're from a band or a pub with live music in Cambridgeshire, please do get in touch so I can include you in the list. 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

taking you from brunch to lunch. Join me, Joe Bailey, on a Monday and a Friday between 10 and 1 for 3 hours of conversation, music through the decades, some local what's-ons, and a few laughs thrown in along the way. Here on Boomerang Radio, where the hits keep coming back.

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Now, if like me, you're interested in local history, you might like to know that local author Simon Potter has got a new book out. He's called it Lincolnshire's Victorian Era Murders, and he's writing about murders committed in Stamford. In fact, he's going to be talking about this and reading some of the stories from his book, most of which haven't been told since the original newspaper reports. And that's at the London Inn.

0: 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There really is no comparison to TC Harrison.
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One from 1978, Billy Joel and My Life. And if you've ever thought that the lyrics sound like they're telling a bit of a story, well, you'd be right, because Billy Joel did say that it was inspired by a friend of his who gave up a good, well-paid job in the music industry and went to become a stand-up comedian on the West Coast. So sometimes life is stranger than fiction. Now, here's a song I haven't played in, oh, I don't know how long. It's Crosby, Stills and Nash on the Marrakesh Express on Boom Rain Radio.

0: Sugar Babes and No Can Do on Boomerang Radio, where the hits keep coming back. There's another hour of great songs on the way. I'm also going to unwrap a brand new backtrack for you. If you've not heard this before, this is where I take a small piece of a well-known song, I flip it round and play it backwards. It's just for fun, but all you have to do is work out who the artist is and what the song is. That's all coming up after the news at 4.
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6: Donald Trump says the US has reached a deal with Denmark to strengthen its military presence in Greenland. The president had called on the country to sell the island to the United States while insisting that Greenland is crucial for US security. Ben Monse has more.
7: Denmark's government says the agreement recognizes Greenland and Denmark's sovereignty and right to self-determination. The deal is due to be signed next week, but still needs approval from the Danish and Greenlandic parliaments before it can take effect.
6: Greater Manchester Police say they've identified a new CCTV sighting of missing Lilia at Manchester Piccadilly bus station. She was seen there at 10:36 a.m. on Monday after boarding a number 36 bus in Salford. Lilia has been missing from her family home in Bolton since September 11th. Police are appealing to anyone who travelled on the bus to come forward. And Ed Sheeran is due to perform in Philadelphia tonight, with pro-Palestinian groups planning to protest outside the venue. That's the latest from Radio News Hub. I'm Dave Cronin.
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6: Staying cloudy and mild in the south with a few outbreaks of rain possible. A fresher feel in the north with clear spells. Lows this evening of 12 degrees Celsius.

London Beat, I've Been Thinking About You on Boomerang Radio. Do you know, that's a really catchy song. That, in fact, is one of those songs that I get stuck in my head and it just goes round and round all day. Does that happen to you? I think they call it an earworm. In about 10 minutes, I'm going to be doing the backtrack. And if you've not had a go at this before, just to remind you that the email is studio@boomerangradio.co.uk. If you want to show me how clever you are, it is just for fun, but have a go anyway. We're doing that in about 10 minutes. Summer's almost behind us, but not quite, but we can still play summery songs like this one from the Beach Boys and Good Vibrations.

0: Sugar Babes and Girls. Right, time for this week's Backtrack. See if you can work out the artist and the title from this.
1: 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Backtrack. Backtrack.
0: I know you know what that is, but if you don't, then I'll give you the right answer in about 20 minutes, just for fun, as always. Got the tremolos on the way, and we're doing a bit of Mantronics next.
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Tremolos on Boomerang Radio and Silence is Golden. Hey, got some good news for you. We're prepping trifle, blowing up balloons and dusting off the vinyl. That's because Boomerang Radio turns 1 year old on Saturday, October 31st, and you're invited to the party. Every song will be a feel-good party song across the weekend, kicking off with Gary Champion on Weekend Breakfast on Saturday the 31st, before winding down with John Wilson's feel-good soft rock power ballads on Sunday night, that's the 1st November. No doubt John will also be handing out the party bags, end of the party too. That's Boomerang Radio's first birthday weekend, Saturday, October 31st, and Sunday, November the 1st. Looking forward to that. I do hope there's cake. I like a bit of cake. This is from John Lennon. Nobody told me. On Boomerang.

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1: Ladies and gentlemen, this is Captain Tobias Wilcock welcoming you aboard Coconut Airways Flight 372 to Bridgetown, Barbados. We will be flying at an height of 32,000 feet and at an airspeed of approximately 600 miles per hour. Refreshments will be served after takeoff. Kindly fasten your safety belts and refrain from smoking until the aircraft.

0: Britney Spears on Boomerang Radio, born to make you happy. Well, if you've been waiting to find out if you were right with the backtrack, you need wait no longer. Here's the big reveal.
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0: Susie in Warrington got in touch and she said, Vinny, you've made it too easy. It's the Bee Gees and Night Fever. Well, thank you for that, Susie. Yes, of course it is. You're perfectly correct there. But if I made them all hard, then it wouldn't be any fun. And it is all about the fun. But if you want a challenge, though, I'll make next week's just a little bit harder. Music on the way from the Shangri-Las and Gloria Gaynor coming up next.
1: Boomerang. 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
1: Is she really going out with him?
2: Well, there she is. Let's ask her.
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2: Mm-hmm. Gee, it must be great riding with him.
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1: By the way, where's Jimmy?

Shangri-Las and Lead of the Pack on Boom Round Radio, where the hits keep coming back. Do you know, I read something earlier that really surprised me. It said that corkscrews are dying out because younger generations don't know how to use them. What? Only 27% of 18 to 24-year-olds own one, compared to 81% for over 65s. There's another story there, I think. The features were attributed to reduced drinking amongst younger people and screw caps on bottles, but gadgets such as avocado slices are apparently growing in popularity. Really? I had a look in my kitchen drawers earlier, and there was two bottle openers in one, and the other one had one of those penknife thingies that does everything, also had a bottle opener on. So that's three. I'm not saying any more. Let's stay in 1965 now. This is the Walker Brothers, and Make It Easy on Yourself on Boomerang Radio.

0: Sugar Babes on Boomerang Radio with the hits keep coming back across Cambridgeshire. There's another hour of great songs on the way. I'm also going to invite you to join me down in my vinyl vault, which is where I keep my personal collection of records. And this week, I'm going to play you an absolute epic record from 1976. That's all coming up after the news at 5.
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4: New Scottish Labour leader Michael Mara has pledged to start taking action now after winning his party's leadership contest. The North East Scotland MSP says Labour must reconnect with voters if it's to return to power at Holyrood.
5: The focus for me is to make sure that we can deliver a stronger Scotland, and we do that by getting on the front foot, but going out, listening to people, meeting them where they are.
4: Earl Spencer has repeated his claims that King Charles said of Diana, Princess of Wales, will forget her soon enough after her death, insisting in a new BBC interview that he's telling the truth. The allegations, detailed in his new memoir, have prompted a rare response from Buckingham Palace, which said that the pain of fraternal grief can cloud reason. And in football, Aston Villa piled the pressure on big-spending Tottenham and Roberto De Zerbi with a 3-2 away victory to claim a first win in the Premier League this season. That's the latest from Radio News Hub. I'm Dave Cronin.
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4: Staying cloudy and mild in the south with a few outbreaks of rain possible. A fresher feel in the north with clear spells. Lows this evening of 12 degrees Celsius.

Andrew Gold on Boomerang Radio, Never Let Her Slip Away. Do you know, great bit of trivia about that song. Amongst the backing vocals is one Freddie Mercury doing harmonies. Yep, that's great. I've never managed to hear him, but he is there. Afternoon, Vinny with you here. Great to have you company. Hope you're enjoying the music and whatever you're doing this afternoon, it's making it go just a little bit better. Let's get some Westlife on now. This is You Raise Me Up on Boomerang Radio.

0: There's the song that was originally written for the Supremes. That's the version that made it famous, of course. That's the Isley Brothers on Boomerang Radio, where the hits keep coming back. Getting ready to go down into my vinyl vault, where I keep my personal collection of records. And the song I'm going to play this week is one that I've actually wanted to play for quite a while, but I haven't done because it's quite long. But something happened on Saturday night, and I thought, yep, that is the one I'm going to play this week. That's coming up in a little under 10 minutes. Before then, I'm going to play you Blur and the Climax Blues Band are next.
1: Boomerang.
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Time to go down into my vinyl vault again, which is where I keep my personal collection of records. On Saturday night, I was at a concert at the Crescent in Peterborough, which was a memorial to local musician Chris Allen, who sadly passed away earlier this year. It was a celebration of his fantastic contribution to music in the city, with bands that he played in and musicians with whom he played over the years. A couple of times throughout the evening, I heard the song that I'm about to play for you, which was used as a soundtrack for a video about Chris's life. It's an absolute epic, very moving, and I've loved it since it came out in 1976. This is John Miles and Music.

0: Hi, it's Tom Green from the Boomerang Radio Newsroom. I'm here with the latest local news for Peterborough and Cambridgeshire throughout the week as we get you to or from work. If you have a story that you think that we should be talking about, email news@boomerangradio.co.uk.
1: Hi.

0: That's a lovely laid-back track there from Gabrielle and Rise on Boomerang Radio, where the hits keep coming back across Cambridgeshire. Saw something on the internet earlier in the week I wanted to share with you, and it said that young people apparently trust AI more than their mates when it comes to money, and loads of them said they'd actually let a machine run their bank account. Is that where we are now? Letting a bot decide whether we can afford a takeaway or not. An AI futurist reckons that by 2030, buying things won't even feel like buying things. Bots will haggle with other bots over prices, manage our spending, but step in with a firm no if we're about to do something daft. Do you know, I'm not anti-technology, far from it in fact, but hearing things like this is beginning to worry me. And what on earth is an AI futurist? Is that a real job? Music from Tavares on the way and Jamiroquai. They're next.
1: Boomerang.
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That brings back a few memories from the golden age of disco to Varis and More Than a Woman on Boomerang Radio, where the hits keep coming back. Time to remind you that after the news at 6, it's Andy Barnes here with Soul Dance Saturday. 3 hours of the very best in soul and Motown. If that's your scene, make sure you don't miss that. Let's go back to the 60s again now. It's far too early to be thinking about Monday, but the mamas and the papas are.

0: Will Young and Evergreen on Boomerang Radio. That's just about it for me today. Thank you very much for your company. I do hope you'll join me again next Saturday at 3 p.m. and we'll do it all again. I'll leave you in the very capable hands of Andy Barnes, coming up after the news at 6. Ta-da.
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5: The US says it has agreed a deal with Denmark to expand its military presence in Greenland. Previously, Denmark and Greenland repeatedly said the island is not for sale and condemned reports of the US gathering intelligence there. Ben Monsey has more.
6: President Donald Trump says the agreement gives Washington permanent control over security needs on the strategically important island. Denmark's Prime Minister, Mette Frederiksen, says the deal respects Greenland's sovereignty and right to self-determination.
5: Greater Manchester Police say they've identified a new CCTV sighting of missing Lilia at Manchester Piccadilly bus station. She was seen there at 10:36 a.m. on Monday after boarding a number 36 bus in Salford. And pro-Palestinian protests are planned outside Philadelphia's Lincoln Financial Field, where Ed Sheeran is due to perform tonight. The demonstrations follow the removal of rapper Macklemore from Sheeran's tour over his comments on Gaza. That's the latest from Radio News Hub. I'm Dave Cronin.
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5: Staying cloudy and mild in the south with a few outbreaks of rain possible. A fresher feel in the north with clear spells. Lows this evening of 12 degrees Celsius.
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Hello, good evening, very warm welcome. Soul Dance Saturday, Boomerang Radio, and it's Andy Wright here through till 9 o'clock. 3 hours of classic soul on the way. After we say a huge thank you to Vinny the Vince, Mr. Edwards, the Invincible. Another fab show, same thing from 3 next Saturday. Two songs in a row that both made number one on the Billboard Dance Club Play chart. First up, we heard Lisa Stansfield, and now CeCe Peniston.

Cecilia Veronica, known as Cece Peniston, former beauty queen, Boomerang Radio. We got a love thang. And if you are off to see Luther and the Velvet Voices this evening at the Crescent in Peterborough, I hope you have a wonderful time. Think of us back here, listening to the radio and enjoying Northern Soul, Tamla Motown, The Sound of Philadelphia, Modern, and a tour of the 60s to the 90s. Let's stop off then. In 1986, song from the album Give Me the Reason, this is Luther Vandross.

If for any reason you think of yourself, would have liked to have gone to see that Luther Vandross tribute this evening at the Cresset in Peterborough, worry not, because there's another one coming up. It's the 18th of December, Friday night, Stamford Corn Exchange, and the full details on the way here on Boomerang Radio. 1982, the Bronx, New York City. Another number one hit on the Billboard dance chart for Evelyn Champagne King.

0: Boomerang Radio, Soul Down Saturday till 9 o'clock this evening. Before 7, we'll hear some Northern Gems. And next, we've got Regina Bell with her rendition of a song made famous by the Detroit Spinners.
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Boomerang Radio, 1995, song from the album Reaching Back. It's Grammy Award winner Regina Bell and her version of the Detroit Spinners' Could It Be I'm Falling In Love. Song now from the year 2019, Beverly Ann Smith. Took inspiration for her stage name from the Empress of Soul, Gladys Knight, and this artist became Beverly Knight.

sold out Saturday, Beverly Knight with Now or Never. Date for your diary, fans of Luther Vandross, Friday the 18th of December. 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

Boomerang Radio, Modern Soul, 1982, former member of The Moments, that's Harry Ray, and Love is a Game, how very true. Those Northern Soul memories coming up before seven, in our lineup, amongst others, Dottie Cambridge and Rose Batiste, one or two to look forward to. 1981 now, song that was a B-side, If I Only Had a Minute, and this is Charles Sherrell with The Things You Do For Love, on Soul Dance Saturday.

Annabelle's Night Spot of Peterborough, was that one of your local go-to places back in the day? If so, you might be interested in this. It's a 50th anniversary reunion at the Met Lounge in Peterborough, Saturday 14th of November. Talk a little bit more about that in a bit. And an invitation to you now, if you'd like a request or a shout-out, send me an email, studio@boomerangradio.co.uk. Put Andy Barnes in the subject line.

0: Kerrang Radio. Another B-side, Universal Love, and it's You Girl from 1977. Same year, here's a song that was recorded by Jackie Wilson and Aretha Franklin. 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

0: Soul Down Saturday with the Majors, and it only happens when I look at you. Northern Soul next, then. First up, we travel to 1968, song popular at Wigan Casino from Philadelphia, The Formations.
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Sold on Saturday, 1967, Jeanette Harper, Put Me In Your Pocket. Fans of Northern Soul, you won't want to miss this. Saturday, October 17th at the Lady Olivia Centre, Brampton near Huntingdon. That'll be on Central Avenue. It's Northern Soul from 4 in the afternoon till 10 p.m.

Blue-eyed Northern Soul from Detroit, Michigan. The Reflections, just like Romeo and Juliet, sold out Saturday. Here's an artist whose sister was a member of the Supremes, a cousin no less than Motown legend Tammy Terrell, real name Sundre Tucker, known as Cindy Scott, with Time Can Change Your Love on Boomerang Radio.

Here's another night out that might just appeal. It's free entry, by the way, at War Boys near Huntingdon at the Sports and Social Club. One condition, you have to go onto Eventbrite and sign up in advance. Free entry from 7:30, Northern Soul, Motown, and it's Saturday, November the 21st. 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

lad who served in the American Armed Forces in the Vietnam War, Melvin Curtis, known as Mel Britt, she'll come running back. Between 7 and 8, Tamla Motown, the 60s, and Sweet Soul. Amongst others, we'll hear from Edwin Starr, Shirley Ellis, and the Detroit Spinners. Next stop, 1967.

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Cry your eyes out. Dottie Cambridge, also known as Dorothy Moore, famous for that fabulous ballad, Misty Blue. We're heading up towards the 7 o'clock news and weather now on Boomerang Radio. 1966, lady from Detroit City, formerly a typist at Motown Records, Rose Batiste.

0: One or two more Northern Memories on the way before nine this evening on Boomerang Radio. Time for the latest news update, and then it's Tamla Motown. We begin with the Isley Brothers and Stevie Wonder.
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5: New Scottish Labour leader Michael Mara says his victory gives him a strong endorsement from party members as he begins the task of rebuilding support ahead of the next election. The North East Scotland MSP won 63% of the vote to succeed Anna Sarwar and says he's encouraged by the level of backing he received from members across the country.
6: I'm delighted with the strength of the mandate that I've been given by party members, a really decisive victory, and I think a really strong mandate to change the direction of our party for the years to come.
5: A fire that forced hundreds of people to evacuate a hotel in Folkestone is now being treated as suspicious. Around 280 guests left the Grand Burston Hotel after the blaze broke out in the basement shortly after 1 o'clock on Saturday morning. And Strictly Come Dancing is back on BBC One tonight, but there's a fresh face, or three, fronting the show this year. Emma Willis, Josh Widdicombe and Johannes Radebe are taking over presenting duties. That's the latest from Radio News Hub. I'm Dave Cronin.
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5: Staying cloudy and mild in the south with a few outbreaks of rain possible. A fresher feel in the north with clear spells. Lows this evening of 12 degrees Celsius.
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11: To clap your hands in this group. Come on! Oh, yeah! Oh, yeah! Let me get myself together. Yeah!

Hello again, welcome. Second hour of Soul Dance Saturday, Boomerang Radio, Andy, right here till 9 o'clock. Summertime 1965, Stevie Wonder, High Heel Sneakers, a song that he performed live, as you could probably tell, including on a tour of the UK. Before 8 o'clock, 60s soul, sweet soul, and the sound of young America. Let's stop off in 1967, Isley Brothers with a song from the album Soul on the Rocks that was going to be called Behind a Faded Smile. They changed it to Painted.

0: Four Tops, 1967, from their album Reach Out, Seven Rooms of Gloom. This Friday night, 25th of September, the Cresset in Peterborough is the Magic of Motown, a live act covering many artists, including the Isley Brothers, Mary Wells, the Four Tops, and who could forget the legend, Edwin Starr.
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Edwin Starr, Rictic Records, Agent Double O Soul. If you get a minute, by the way, there's a video on YouTube of him performing that song live. Absolutely awesome. Well worth a visit. 1968 now, Rare Motown, Marvin Gaye, Tammy Terrell, Soul Dance Saturday.

here's a question. Any plans for Halloween? It's a Saturday night, 31st of October. If you're around about Yaxley on the Broadway, you might want to pop into the Royal British Legion. It's the magic of soul, Motown and more with DJs Malcolm James, Ian Gray and John Bradley. Springtime 1966. From the album Uptight, Steadland Hardaway Morris, known as Stevie Wonder.

0: Stevie Wonder, Love a Go-Go, Soul Down Saturday, more Tamla Motown on the way before 9, 60 Soul next. In a few minutes, we'll hear Jackie DeShannon with her rendition of the Shirelles' signature tune, and it's Donny Elbert next.
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First released 1965, second time around 1972 for the UK Northern Soul scene. Former member of the Vibrahops with a wonderful falsetto voice, Donny Elbert, Little Piece of Leather. New York City, next stop, Shirley Marie O'Gara, 1967, known as Shirley Ellis. 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

1 week tomorrow, September the 27th, in Wisbeach at the St. Mary Community Centre. It's Soul Sunday, playing Northern, Motown and Modern from 2 in the afternoon till 7 p.m. What else have they got? Oh, Carvery from 12 till 3. So that is week tomorrow, Wisbeach, St. Mary Community Centre from 2. 1, 2.

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Got a cover of the Sorrells' signature tune now by singer, songwriter, radio broadcaster and actress Jackie DeShannon from 1966.

Boomerang Radio, Sweet Soul on the way before 8 o'clock this evening, including songs from The Times and The Detroit Spinners. Let me tell you now about Sunny Honey, the Soul Weekend. 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

1976, sold out Saturday. Drifters from the album Every Night's a Saturday Night with You and When You're Coming Home. Another album now. It's called Good Guys Only Win in the Movies, featuring Backfield in Motion, Mel and Tim.

0: Andy here through till 9 o'clock. It's Soul Dance Saturday, Boomerang Radio, Sweet Soul on the way next. We start with Dionne Warwick, and before that, a UK chart topper for Sweet Sensation.
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Sad Sweet Dreamer the biggest hit of their career. 5 years later, in the summertime, Dionne Warwick had a million-selling single. Let's check it out. Sweet Soul, Romance, Ballad Like No Other, I'll Never Love This Way Again.

Radio 1968, Marvin Gaye with his rendition of the Drifters hit There Goes My Baby, featured on his album In the Groove. Next hour of Soul Dance Saturday between 8 and 9, 70s disco soul, Motown love songs, and things get very fast, very furious, and, well, fab if I say so. It's the mixed bag when just about anything can happen. One or two of the artists on the way before 9, the Tramps, Mary Wells, the Showstoppers, and that is just to give a taste. 1973, Detroit Spinners with their third consecutive Billboard R&B number one hit single.

Detroit Spinners on Boomerang Radio, one of a kind love affair. Got another event for you now. It's called Everything Soul in the Afternoon, a few miles away in Corby at the Irish Centre from 2 till 7, Sunday the 11th of October. It's me, Andy, my friend Des, and we just play all of the biggest soulful dance floor fillers of all time. 11th of October.

sold on Saturday. Memory from 1976. The Times and God's Gonna Punish You. 2 years later, lady who released just one album. Lovely name. It's called Sweet Innocent. And it's Closer from Michelle White. So make our way up towards the 8 o'clock news and weather on Boomerang Radio.

0: sold out Saturday through till 9 o'clock this evening. Thank you for choosing Boomerang Radio. 70s disco soul on the way then. Christmas hit from Barry White, In a Tick, followed by her debut solo single, Chaka Khan, after the latest news.
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5: New Scottish Labour leader Michael Mara has pledged to start taking action now after winning his party's leadership contest. The North East Scotland MSP says Labour must reconnect with voters if it's to return to power at Holyrood.
6: The focus for me is to make sure that we can deliver a stronger Scotland, and we do that by getting on the front foot, but going out, listening to people, meeting them where they are, and starting that process of reconnecting with the country.
5: A hotel fire in Folkestone that led to the evacuation of hundreds of guests is being treated as suspicious by police. Around 280 people were forced from the Grand Burston Hotel after a blaze broke out in the basement in the early hours of Saturday morning. No injuries were reported. And Gemma Collins says a stalker sent her a letter claiming to have attended her mother's funeral. The reality TV star says the latest message is part of an ongoing campaign of harassment, with police investigating a series of abusive letters and other incidents. That's the latest from Radio News Hub. I'm Dave Cronin.
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5: Staying cloudy and mild in the south with a few outbreaks of rain possible. A fresher feel in the north with clear spells. Lows this evening of 12 degrees Celsius.

massive Christmas time hit for Barry White. 1976, title track from the album Let the Music Play. Hello and a warm welcome. It's the third hour of Soul Down Saturday, and it's Andy sitting right here through till 9 o'clock. What's coming up this hour? Motown love songs, a very busy, exciting mixed bag, and more 70s disco soul. This is the great Chaka Khan.

1978 on Boomerang Radio. Real name Yvette Marie Stevens, known as Chaka Khan, which apparently is a nickname given to her when she was still a teenager. One of her biggest hits there, I'm Every Woman, here on Soul Dance Saturday. Motown love songs in just a few minutes' time, including Something Nice from Gladys Knight and the Pips, and Mary Wells with her version of a song made famous by the Supremes. Speaking of Motown, this Friday, Cresset in Peterborough, it is the magic of Motown. 7:30 start, a live band doing cover versions of songs by all of the big names, including the Isley Brothers, Mary Wells, the Jackson 5 and the Four Tops. 1975, The Tramps, Hold Back the Night. If you have the 7-inch single, check out the B-side instrumental called Scrubboard.

0: Boomerang Radio. 1975, Leslie, known as Lely Boone, the wife of Daniel Boone, famous for that song Beautiful Sunday. Motown love songs next. Marvin Gaye, Tammy Terrell will follow, a massive hit for Diana Ross.
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Soul Down Saturday, Motown Love Songs, Marvin Gaye, Tammy Terrell, R&B number one hit single from 1968, You're All I Need to Get By. Ahead of that, Touch Me in the Morning, Diana Ross, number one on the Billboard Hot 100. Mary Wells now with her follow-up to My Guy.

Soul Dan Saturday. Mary Esther Wells, Whisper You Love Me Boy. She was the first to record that song. However, she got into a dispute with Motown over royalties. Her version was shelved and the Supremes had a hit. Gladys Knight and the Pips, 1967, with their first UK hit single.

Boomerang Radio, Marv Johnson, song from his album I'll Pick a Rose for My Rose, and I'm so glad you chose me. Now, Motown by Candlelight, if this is your thing, Peterborough Cathedral, the date, Friday the 13th of November, live act with sounds of all the big names, the Supremes, the Commodores, Stevie Wonder, Temptations, Diana Ross, and more. Major Harris on Atlantic Records, 1974, Boomerang Radio.

Boomerang Radio, Soul Dan Saturday, performing it under his real name, former member of the Delphonics, Major Harris, and After Loving You. How about a shout out or a request on this show? It's easy. An email. Simple. studio@boomerangradio.co.uk. Put Andy Barnes in the subject line. It'll find its way to me, and I'll find my way to you. We travel back in time. The year is 1974. It's a song from an album called Rock Your Baby, the legend George McRae.

0: would appear that George McRae is something of a ladies' man. Back in the day, he would appear live on stage, bare-chested, wearing just a medallion. One of his biggest hits there on Soul Dance Saturday, I Can't Leave You Alone. The mixed bag then, do hope you're ready. We're off to 1968 next with Archie Bell and the Drells, and then it's 83, the Maisonettes.
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Boomerang Radio. Four lads from Philadelphia, PA. They're called the Showstoppers, and the song ain't nothing but a house party. Here on the Mixed Bag. Now, speaking of house parties, we have got party anthems from 9 till midnight this evening. Matt Webb is all ready to go in just a few minutes' time after the latest news and weather. That's all for us after a trip to 1975 with the Drifters.

Soul Dance Saturday on Boomerang Radio. The Drifters, title track from their album There Goes My First Love. A little bit laid back now as we get closer to 9 o'clock. 1975, one more time, Jeff Perry,

Soul Dance Saturday, Boomerang Radio. We're almost out of time. Jeff Perry there. Love don't come no stronger. Thank you so much for your company this evening. We do it again next Saturday, every Saturday from 6 till 9. And I hope you'll make a note, same as me, and tune in. Don't forget those party anthems coming up after the 9 o'clock news with Matt. He's going to take you through till midnight. Now, we finish up with a song from 1970, the Supremes' biggest hit after Diana Ross left the group, and this went all the way to the top of the R&B chart. Stop.

0: one of those fabulous tunes, isn't it just? The Supremes, Stoned Love, Boomerang Radio. Thank you again for your company. See you next Saturday at 6. Latest news headlines now, and then it's the party zone.
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12: Donald Trump says the US has reached a deal with Denmark to strengthen its military presence in Greenland. The president had called on the country to sell the island to the United States while insisting that Greenland is crucial for US security. Ben Monse has this report.
13: Denmark's government says the agreement recognizes Greenland and Denmark's sovereignty and right to self-determination. The deal is due to be signed next week, but still needs approval from the Danish and Greenlandic parliaments before it can take effect.
12: Liberal Democrat leader Sir Ed Davey has told party members they won't give up the fight against what he called nasty populism as the party's annual conference gets underway. In a speech to activists, Sir Ed criticised Reform UK and billionaire Elon Musk. And scientists have identified a new wildcat species living in Bolivia after realising a tiny spotted feline at a wildlife sanctuary was unlike any previously known species. That's the latest from Radio News Hub. I'm Dave Cronin.
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12: Sunday we'll see rain clear south by morning, leaving a drier and brighter day with lighter winds. A few showers continue in Scotland with highs of 20 degrees Celsius.

Well, the party zone is well and truly underway for Saturday. Tony Basil, Mickey, Odyssey before it, Odyssey going back to their roots, getting us underway for the party zone for Saturday. Thank you, Andy, for Soul Dance Saturday. He is back next weekend from 9, me and you now, as I look after things for Matt. Gap Band and Michael Jackson on the way after Living Joy.

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0: Were you on the floor there, sat doing the dance to that Gap Band and Oops Upside Your Head? I bet you've done it a few times in the past at discos. It's Boomerang Radio's Party Zone. This is Chris in for Matt. Tonight I've got Ricky Martin, Mel and Kim on the way as well. Plus everything but the girl inside the next 20 minutes.
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How is your Saturday going then? Is the party at your place tonight? Would love to know what you're up to because I'm nosy like that. 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You can get in touch through the app as well. 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It will come straight through to the studio. You never know, I might say

0: Everything But The Girl and Missing, Boomerang Radio. Club classic from them, from the 90s. This is, of course, the Party Zone. It's Chris in for Matt. Tonight, I've got music from Maloko on the way. Luther Vandross with Janet Jackson together. Best Things in Life are Free. That is going to sound good inside the next 10 minutes. And details about our upcoming winning weekends. They start next weekend. Details soon.
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From the early 90s then, it's Boomerang Radio's Party Zone. Evening, you. This is Chris Tibbles in for Matt Webb. 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Next weekend, our winning weekends get up and running with our friends at Showcase Cinema Deluxe on Boomgate, Peterborough. You need to be listening out next Saturday and Sunday for our cues to contact. Those tickets could be yours. Make sure you're listening Saturday and Sunday next week. Every hour, a cue to contact will be played. You get in touch just by giving us your name and email.

0: This is Chris Tibbles in for Matt Webb tonight on Boomerang Radio's Party Zone. Great song that. CC Peniston, and finally, after 10, I'll continue the Big Club Classics. Alex Party and Adventures of Stevie V, and we'll throw back to the 70s with McFadden and Wetheads.
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4: New Scottish Labour leader Michael Mara has pledged to start taking action now after winning his party's leadership contest. The North East Scotland MSP says Labour must reconnect with voters if it's to return to power at Holyrood.
5: The focus for me is to make sure that we can deliver a stronger Scotland, and we do that by getting on the front foot, but going out, listening to people, meeting them where they are, and starting that process of reconnecting with the country.
4: A hotel fire in Folkestone that led to the evacuation of hundreds of guests is being treated as suspicious by police. Around 280 people were forced from the Grand Burston Hotel after a blaze broke out in the basement in the early hours of Saturday morning. No injuries were reported. And Gemma Collins says a stalker sent her a letter claiming to have attended her mother's funeral. The reality TV star says the latest message is part of an ongoing campaign of harassment, with police investigating a series of abusive letters and other incidents. That's the latest from Radio News Hub. I'm Dave Cronin.
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4: Sunday we'll see rain clear south by morning, leaving a drier and brighter day with lighter winds. A few showers continue in Scotland with highs of 20 degrees Celsius.

from the mid-90s. There is a club classic from Alex Party. It's Boomerang Radio's Party Zone. Saturday night, every Saturday, 9 till midnight, Matt brings you 3 hours of disco and dance floor fillers. Tonight is no exception. Matt's not here. I am. I'll keep you entertained with the songs that you can get your groove onto. Rosales, Everybody's Free to Feel Good is on the way. Ultranate 2 first. Late 70s, this was in the charts and filling the floors. McFadden and Whitehead, Ain't No Stopping Us Now on Boomerang Radio's Party Zone.

0: Boomerang Radio with Ultranate and Free. Yes, I know I'm at the wrong end of the day. I'm on Saturday night just for this week, looking after things for Matt. 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Weekend Breakfast is with Gary Champion. Now, he was here this morning between 6 and 9. He's also back tomorrow morning between 6 and 8. Make sure you give him a listen tomorrow as Sunday gets underway. Gary Champion here with Weekend Breakfast on Boomerang.
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There is D-Light and Mantronics before it. Gotta have your love. 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Hello to Liz and Paul in Huntingdon. They've just ordered a pizza. Said they are enjoying the tunes. Going to enjoy that pizza. Oh, it's got me hungry now, thinking about that. 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

0: This is the home of Bits and Pieces, where we try to give you 50 quid. It's a tenner a song. There are five songs, five decades, inside just a few seconds, that you have to identify to win that money. It's with our friends at Apple Home Improvements. It's played three times a day, once on breakfast with me at 7:15 every weekday morning. Then it's played at lunchtime, 12:15 and 5:15 on the highway home as well. 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There have been four songs correctly guessed, so just one to get. The missing song on Bits and Pieces is from the 1990s. Are you any good with 90s music? 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

Elvis and JXL. Do you remember that in the charts in the early 2000s? It's a remake of A Little Less Conversation, and it's part of Saturday's Party Classics here on Boomerang Radio. This is Chris Tibbles looking after things just this week for Matt Webb. He's back next week. It is with me here.

0: Love that. That is Steps and Stomp, very early 2000s in the charts, sounding a little like Everybody Dance by Chic. This is Chris Tibbles. Hello. After the update at 11, the Party Zone continues. Mark Ronson and Amy Winehouse, Valerie, lined up. Thelma Houston 2 with a song that's been covered numerous times, and classic 70s action from Tina Charles.
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6: Donald Trump says the US has reached a deal with Denmark to strengthen its military presence in Greenland. The president had called on the country to sell the island to the United States while insisting that Greenland is crucial for US security. Ben Monse has this report.
7: Denmark's government says the agreement recognizes Greenland and Denmark's sovereignty and right to self-determination. The deal is due to be signed next week, but still needs approval from the Danish and Greenlandic parliaments before it can take effect.
6: Liberal Democrat leader Sir Ed Davey has told party members they won't give up the fight against what he called nasty populism as the party's annual conference gets underway. In a speech to activists, Sir Ed criticised Reform UK and billionaire Elon Musk. And scientists have identified a new wildcat species living in Bolivia after realising a tiny spotted feline at a wildlife sanctuary was unlike any previously known species. That's the latest from Radio News Hub. I'm Dave Cronin.
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6: Sunday we'll see rain clear south by morning, leaving a drier and brighter day with lighter winds. A few showers continue in Scotland with highs of 20 degrees Celsius.

Whitney Houston, Don't Leave Me This Way. It's Boomerang Radio, very nearly 10 past 11 through Saturday nights. This is Chris Tibbles in for Matt Webb tonight, here till midnight, looking after the party zone. Hello to Simon. He's on his way from Cambridge to Newmarket to do a taxi run. He said, can you please play me James Brown's Get Up, I Feel Like Being a Sex Machine? Yeah, I'll play it. Inside the

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0: on tonight then for Simon, taxi driver from Cambridge en route up the A14 to Newmarket. 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Right, Isley Brothers on the way with It's a Disco Night, certainly is, and a song that heavily samples the Jacksons' Can You Feel It?
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Boomerang Radio, it's here until midnight, this disco night. The Party Zone, Chris Tibbles in for Matt Webb tonight until midnight. And then it's back-to-back Boomerang through the night until tomorrow morning, when Gary Champion kickstarts the day from 6 with Sunday Breakfast. Peter Cleghorn has a kick up the 70s from 8 till 10. Bill's here with County Matters from 10 till midday. Then it's David Mortimer through your lunch, 12 till 2. 2 till 4, Gavin Samways has a kick up the 90s. And then it's Paul Jackson with Boomerang Country. That's how Sunday looks tomorrow.

0: is Trip Back in Time, Shalimar's Take It to the Bank, Boomerang Radio's Party Zone for Saturday. Then it's Chris in for Matt with Will Smith and Urban Cookie Collective both to play.
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0: There is Ain't No Love, Ain't No Use, Boomerang's Party Zone for Saturday. This is Chris Tibbles. Hello to Paul in Deeping St. Nicholas. He says, I've been listening all evening. It's been a great evening of music. Yes, the Party Zone is fab, but I've also been listening to Andy Barnes tonight with Soul Dance Saturday. Could you squeeze one more soul song in? Barbara Lewis, by any chance? Paul, yes, I can.

0: There Are the Whispers, It's a Love Thing, or should I go, There Are the Whispers, It's a Love Thing. They wrap up tonight's Party Zone here on Boomerang Radio. Matt back to normal service next Saturday from 9. After midnight, Boomerang Through the Night sees Cliff, the Kinks, the Pet Shop Boys and Dusty Springfield, Roxette and Queen all inside the next half hour.
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4: New Scottish Labour leader Michael Mara has pledged to start taking action now after winning his party's leadership contest. The North East Scotland MSP says Labour must reconnect with voters if it's to return to power at Holyrood.
5: The focus for me is to make sure that we can deliver a stronger Scotland, and we do that by getting on the front foot, but going out, listening to people, meeting them where they are, and starting that process of reconnecting with the country.
4: A hotel fire in Folkestone that led to the evacuation of hundreds of guests is being treated as suspicious by police. Around 280 people were forced from the Grand Burston Hotel after a blaze broke out in the basement in the early hours of Saturday morning. No injuries were reported. And Gemma Collins says a stalker sent her a letter claiming to have attended her mother's funeral. The reality TV star says the latest message is part of an ongoing campaign of harassment, with police investigating a series of abusive letters and other incidents. That's the latest from Radio News Hub. I'm Dave Cronin.
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4: Sunday we'll see rain clear south by morning, leaving a drier and brighter day with lighter winds. A few showers continue in Scotland with highs of 20 degrees Celsius.

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5: Donald Trump says the US has reached a deal with Denmark to strengthen its military presence in Greenland. The president had called on the country to sell the island to the United States while insisting that Greenland is crucial for US security. Ben Monse has this report.
6: Denmark's government says the agreement recognizes Greenland and Denmark's sovereignty and right to self-determination. The deal is due to be signed next week, but still needs approval from the Danish and Greenlandic parliaments before it can take effect.
5: Liberal Democrat leader Sir Ed Davey has told party members they won't give up the fight against what he called nasty populism as the party's annual conference gets underway. In a speech to activists, Sir Ed criticised Reform UK and billionaire Elon Musk. And scientists have identified a new wildcat species living in Bolivia after realising a tiny spotted feline at a wildlife sanctuary was unlike any previously known species. That's the latest from Radio News Hub. I'm Dave Cronin.
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